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0: 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Ilya this morning. Next 15 minutes, former landscape gardener, former footy player that picked up the guitar. Fine Young Cannibals' Kisses movie song. It was on this day, 1988, Sotheby's auctioned off Elton's costumes for $6.2 million. And a big reason why, he loved getting dressed up on stage.
1: It's all really sending myself up. Nobody with a hairy

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1: 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Ilya, this morning, very close to giving some cash over.
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1: 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Now, Marnie and Campo this morning, we're talking about what was the weirdest thing you've opened your door to, and Jim gave us his.
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4: 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I was in the car park. 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

0: 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School holidays kick off next week and get ready for a prehistoric rescue adventure as the pups roar onto the big screen in Paw Patrol, the Dino movie, in cinemas September 10. I've got a family pass to give away. 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Heading straight to the River newsroom, we're putting a dent in our credit cards. Details on the way in the 11 o'clock update. And high prices ahead of the footy finals this weekend, wouldn't you know. Next 15 minutes, big song from the Gunners, new Taylor Swift, and a 90s one-hit wonder you haven't heard in ages.
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15: River 949 Traffic.
16: Got a multi-vehicle crash in Holland Park West, Pacific Motorway inbound after Gaza Road, and also got a grass fire through Logan Lee along Railway Parade. Still got some delays for Queen Street northbound around Alice Street through Goodner, Mount Lindsay Highway, Green Road, Boronia Heights, and Bedezid Road northbound through Parkinson and through Callum Vale. Ipswich Road busy through Annerley and Maruka. Get half price off RRP on Blackmores right now. 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If you spot anything on the roads, give us a call on 38 131 94. Glenall Grove, another check in an hour on River 949.
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18: Morning, I'm Jackie Lim. The victims of a fatal light plane crash south of Brisbane have now been identified. Ian Campbell, the founder of a popular dairy company, and his daughter Hannah were killed when their aircraft came down yesterday morning. Investigations into what caused the crash are continuing. Barnaby Joyce has declared he's a Treasury spokesman, not Jesus Christ, during another testy interview on the ABC. The snappy response came when he was asked about the lifetime losses of someone who used the party's super policy in their 30s.
19: I mean, this is ridiculous. This is like saying, well, look, I'm now going to give you an incredibly complex question. Now, Sarah, I'm happy to come back to you tomorrow, and as long as you're prepared to pay my accountancy fees, we can do this regression analysis. I can go through the actuarial tables.
18: Barnaby Joyce, if I may. The trade war between Canada and the United States is escalating. Canada set to impose billions of dollars worth of retaliatory tariffs after US duties on key Canadian exports took effect last month. Adding fuel to the fire, President Donald Trump has called for Canadian aircraft manufacturer Bombardier to be frozen out of the American market. Australians are making a dent in their credit card debt. New figures from Canstar show more than $400 million was wiped off credit card balances in July, with tax returns likely helping many households. But Aussies still owe more than $19 billion on their cards. And flight prices between Adelaide and Brisbane have soared ahead of this weekend's AFL semi-final between the Crows and Lions at the Gabba. The cost for a return trip is now 10 times more than usual.
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18: In sport, Melbourne is set to part ways with vice-captain Jack Viney. The D's have told the premiership-winning midfielder to look for a new club, despite still having 2 years left on his current contract. And teams for week one of the NRL finals will be released today. In a boost for the Sharks, Braden Trindle is expected to make his return from injury for their sudden death clash against the Cowboys on Saturday, while the Warriors are expected to welcome back Jackson Ford for their qualifying final against the Dolphins. That's the latest in news and sport.
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0: River 949. Weather.
2: Looks like a couple of showers moving across the Somerset Dam. Looking at 26, the top today for Ipswich. Slight chance of a shower for the late morning, early afternoon. Those light winds becoming southeasterly around 15 to 20 k's an hour early afternoon. Down to 8 Wednesday, mostly sunny 27, then partly cloudy 25. Some cooler temps 24 by Friday with a shower or two. Redbank 24, Plainland 22, Withcott 19.
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0: Let us know what you think of that song and a bunch of others. 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

0: 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I'll explain shortly. 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
12: Got a crash yet to be cleared away before you run on the Pacific Motorway app out of Kessels Road through Upper Mount Gravatt. Also a crash in Plainland for the Warrego Highway near Laidley Plainland Road, right down through Toowong for Benson Street around High Street, and a grass fire Baylor Street in South Ripley. Roadworks for the Warrego through Carolee and through Riverview again today. 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
14: Hey there, I'm Jackie Lim. Your social media feed could soon look very different. The federal government will today unveil draft laws giving us the option to switch off algorithms. Employment Minister Amanda Rishworth on Nine says big tech needs to step up and take responsibility for what they're putting on kids' phones and computers.
15: There isn't a responsibility to make sure, for example, illegal content doesn't make it into people's feeds, that young people aren't damaged by some of the content.
14: The proposed changes would also expose tech giants to fines of more than $100 million if they fail to tackle harmful content. Health experts are calling for Medicare-backed gym programs for Aussies using popular weight loss injections. More than 150 medical groups want patients to be offered exercise and dietary support, warning rapid weight loss can lead to significant muscle loss if it's not properly managed. The proposal would see patients referred to targeted gym-based programs alongside their medication. A Queensland farmer who gunned down three neighbours over a cattle dispute has been handed one of the toughest sentences in the state's history. Darryl Young will spend at least 40 years behind bars for the 2022 murders. He'll be 99 before he's eligible for parole. And bad news for lovers of French wine. France is heading for one of its worst vintages in decades, with scorching temperatures and dry conditions hampering grape production. This year's harvest is expected to yield fewer than 4.5 billion bottles compared to the usual 8 billion.
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14: In sport, the Crows are planning to dissect Brisbane's performance against Sydney last weekend ahead of their semi-final clash at the Gabba. Adelaide's last outing at the ground didn't end well, with the side going down to the Lions in round 7 by 52 points. Crows leadership group member Darcy Fogarty says the team's in a much different position this time round.
17: At the end of the day, it's probably more important about how, one, we want to play our brand of football, and two, how we match up against them.
14: And at the US Open, world number one Alexander Zverev is on court for his round of 16 clash with 21-seed Italian Luciano Daderi. That's the latest in news and sport.
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13: River 949 weather.
19: Could see a couple of showers around this afternoon. 26 the top for you Tuesday. Wednesday, mostly sunny, 27, warmer, down to 8 degrees. Then cooling down to 25 for Thursday. Partly cloudy. Could see some of the wet stuff. Couple of showers in for Friday. Tops of 24. Walkeraka 24, Laidley 23, Wellcamp Airport 22.
16: Your wallet will thank you. Tuck into lunches from just $14. Available 7 days at the Walloon Hotel.
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19: G'day there, it's Ilya. Now, what's the first thing this next lady does when she comes back from tour?
20: I'll tell you what I miss the most is going to the grocery store and cooking. That's what
21: miss.
20: Yeah, that's the first thing I do after every tour is I get in the car, I drive myself to the grocery store, and then I go up and down every single aisle, and I think about what I'm going to make, and then I come home and I make it. It's fantastic.
19: Good on you, Pink. 47 years young today, so why not roll out 10? Naughties, Divas, our very own Diva Kylie, Madge, Pink, Rivers, 10 from them.

0: Before she was a noughties diva, she was an 80s diva and a 90s diva. 10 Naughties Divas. River 949's 10 from then, all thanks to Pink, blowing out the birthday candles. 47 years old today. G'day there, it's Ilya. So what does our very own diva think when she looks back in the rear view?
1: It's like when you hear your voice back on an answer machine.
2: Yeah.
1: And you're going, oh, wait, no. Yeah, I'm sure I don't sound like that. So magnify that by, I don't know, however much.
0: Come on, Kylie, it's not that bad. Fergie all the way from the Black Eyed Peas, flying solo. Kylie, River's 10 from then.

0: 10, Naughty's Divas, Fergie, River 949's 10 from then. Pink is blowing at the birthday candles today, so what a great excuse to roll out 10 Naughty's Divas. Ilya this afternoon. So what's the number one non-negotiable for this Naughty's Diva?
1: What I respect is authenticity. Mm-hmm. And that should be the thing that we're, you know, trying to win. Not the beauty contest, is like the authenticity prize. Like, just be yourself.
0: Nice one, Amy. Rock in the Entertainment Center next March. Evanescence and our very own Divas. It's Rivers, 10 from them.
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7: 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No.

0: 10, Naughty's Divas, our very own The Veronicas from Albany Creek, River 9.9's 10 from then. G'day there, it's Ilya. Every Naughty's Diva has their moments.
1: Let me tell you, I went on for 10 more minutes in the studio. They just fit in with the code.
0: I'm sure you did. Going to wrap this up shortly with Beyonce, Christina Aguilera. It's Rivers, 10 from then.

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1: 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After all

0: River 94.9 is your live and local radio station. Grease is the word. Hinksy has got your chance to finish the lyric and win tickets to the opening night of the Ipswich Musical Theatre Company's Grease. That's on this Saturday. Should be an absolute beauty. Heading straight to the River newsroom, the victims of a fatal light plane crash have been revealed. And teams for week one of the NRL finals are set to be released today. Hinksy standing by in the next 15 minutes. New stuff from Sam Fender, Olivia Dean, and we'll get to a lost 80s song you haven't heard on the radio in ages.
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5: Good afternoon. Very heavy on Pine Street, North Ipswich and East Street as you head from the David Trumpy Bridge to Brisbane Street in Ipswich Central. Debris on Logan Motorway, Forest Lake westbound has the right lane blocked. It's slow southbound through Fig Tree Pocket on Centenary Highway with some roadworks there. Doing fine on Ipswich Motorway through Oxley, Gales to Goodna too. No hold-ups around Perga on the Cunningham Highway. A good run between Ipswich and Toowoomba on the Warrego Highway, and it's clear on the Toowoomba Connection Road and the bypass. Aussies have a knack for finding a way from daily hurdles to big ambitions, and Everyday Optus is helping Aussies make things happen, because with a little help, there's always a way. If you spot anything on the roads, give us a call, 38131949. Wal Karaka with another update next hour on River 949.
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7: Hey there, I'm Jackie Lim. The days of endless algorithm-driven scrolling could be numbered. The federal government has unveiled its proposed digital duty of care legislation, which would give Australians the choice to turn off personalised social media feeds and see content only from accounts they choose to follow. Platforms that fail to comply would face penalties topping $100 million. Labor's launching a fierce attack on a One Nation plan to let Australians dip into their super early. The government says the proposal would amount to a raid on retirement savings, leaving millions worse off in the long run. Assistant Treasurer Daniel Molino on the ABC warns releasing large chunks of money from super funds could fuel inflation and push house prices even higher.
8: It took us decades to get to 12% superannuation guarantee, and that's a level that is going to provide people with a high level of dignity and security in retirement. To unwind that is dangerous and undermines the whole superannuation system.
7: Indonesia has reopened its main airport in Jakarta and four others after volcanic ash from a series of eruptions forced them to close over the weekend. More than 340,000 travellers were impacted, with nearly 3,000 flights either diverted or cancelled. Australians are making a dent in their credit card debt. New figures from Canstar show more than $400 million was wiped off credit card balances in July, with tax returns likely helping many. And a record-breaking El Niño weather event this summer could push food prices up. Experts say the predicted hot and dry conditions is one of the key issues, which will affect food pricing over the next 12 months.
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7: In sport, a coup for the Lions, young gun Zach Bailey has reportedly recommitted to Brisbane on a monster 8-year deal. It'll see him remain at the Den until the end of 2034 after knocking back a more lucrative deal from Adelaide. And Roosters' inclusions will be jam-packed when their team list is revealed this afternoon. It comes after the Chooks rested the majority of their first-grade team for last week's clash against the Rabbitohs. All stars are expected back and refreshed for Sunday's qualifying final against the Panthers. That's the latest in news and sport.
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6: River 949. Weather.
11: Staying partly cloudy for the afternoon with mostly sunny weather tomorrow and 27 degrees. Thursday a bit cooler with 24, and Friday the possibility of a shower or two and 23 degrees. The best music variety as you get through the workday. It's here at River 949 after Sam Fender and Olivia Dean. I'm going to get to the artist who once got on stage at a Brisbane concert and told everyone about getting her nails done. Coming up at River 949. You got to keep

Rein Me In. Ribbon, I'll find the best piece of variety while you're working today. There's Melissa Etheridge. She's been around performing for years. I once saw her at a concert. I think it was at QPAC. And she got up on stage and told the story about how amazing her nail technician was that she found in Brisbane. Similar features. It's a lost 80s song here at Ribbon 949.

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2: Good afternoon. Very heavy on Pine Street, North Ipswich and East Street as you head from the David Trumpy Bridge to Brisbane Street in Ipswich Central. Debris on Logan Motorway, Forest Lake westbound has the right lane blocked. It's slow southbound through Fig Tree Pocket on Centenary Highway with some roadworks there. Doing fine on Ipswich Motorway through Oxley, Gales to Goodner too. No hold-ups around Perga on the Cunningham Highway. A good run between Ipswich and Toowoomba on the Warrego Highway, and it's clear on the Toowoomba Connection Road and the bypass. Aussies have a knack for finding a way from daily hurdles to big ambitions, and Everyday Optus is helping Aussies make things happen, because with a little help, there's always a way. 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

0: get the best music variety while you're working at Ribbon 949, and you get your say on the variety as well by joining our music panel and doing the surveys at ribbon949.com. 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

0: Mystery cash for you to win with Tow Me the Money. I'll tell you about that in just a sec here at River 949. 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And so there's a conspiracy theories coming out. That could all change. 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
11: Good afternoon. Still quite slow on Pine Street, North Ipswich and East Street as you head from the David Trumpy Bridge to Brisbane Street in Ipswich Central. There are delays with a breakdown now on Logan Motorway Meadowbrook. That's eastbound at the Logan Lee Road exit. Traffic is moving well on Ipswich Motorway through Oxley. No holdups for the Western Freeway or Centenary Highway. It's a good run around Perga and through Flinders here on the Cunningham Highway. And we're clear between Ipswich and Toowoomba on the Warrego. Getting you moving safer and sooner. 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If you see anything on the roads, give us a bell, 38131949. It's Wal Karaka with another update next hour on River 949.
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12: Hey, I'm Brooke Seychelle. The federal government's unveiled its proposed digital duty of care legislation today. Under the draft laws, platforms like TikTok, Facebook and Instagram would be required to let users opt out of targeted material or face penalties worth more than $100 million. Prime Minister Anthony Albanese says we should be able to decide what we see.
13: My feed, my way. This is not about giving government control. It's about giving people control. It's about putting choice back into the hands of Australians online.
12: In New South Wales, passengers on a Qantas flight to Melbourne have faced an unexpected delay after smoke filled the cabin at Sydney Airport. The aircraft was evacuated as a precaution before investigators determined the smoke was coming from a towing vehicle. Meantime, a fight is brewing over Australian superannuation, Labor branding One Nation's push for early access to retirement savings a dangerous cash grab, warning it could dismantle super as we know it. Assistant Treasurer Daniel Molino tells the ABC the plan risks higher inflation and soaring house prices.
14: To do what the One Nation Party is suggesting, we'll see somebody who's 30 years old, $25,000 worse off at retirement, and a couple around $50,000 worse off. It's really saying to people that they should steal from their future to pay for the current.
12: And France is on track to have one of its smallest wine harvests in decades following a scorching summer. The government is rolling out more than 1 billion euros in emergency aid for farmers.
1: Elders Real Estate Ipswich. Residential sales and property management. There's an Elders for that. River 949, your sport now.
12: North Melbourne's Zane Dersma has requested a trade to Melbourne. He was taken at pick 4 in the 2023 draft, but has managed just 38 games in 3 years. In the NRL, the Sharks are disappointed they'll be playing their home final away from home. Forward Arden Fanua-Blake says the club worked hard all season to earn the advantage, only for their clash with the Cowboys to be shifted to Allianz Stadium. Shark Park was deemed unfit to host a finals fixture. That's the latest in news and sport.
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3: 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And one of our favourite Australian slash New Zealand bands coming up at River.

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7: Good afternoon. A breakdown. Logan Motorway Meadowbrook eastbound has now been cleared and traffic has recovered. Though it is slow from Heathwood through Parkinson. You've got some delays westbound now. Rocklea through Dowra on Ipswich Motorway. It's under speed as he heads southbound through Victory Pocket on Centenary Highway. A good story through Flinders View and around Perga on the Cunningham Highway. No real holdups on the Warrego between Ipswich and Toowoomba. On the range, we do have a truck broken down on the Toowoomba bypass Gowrie Junction. It's blocking the left lane westbound. Family dinner is sorted thanks to Aldi. 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If you see anything on the roads, let us know. 3813149. It's Wal Karaka. There's another update next hour on River 949.
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0: 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You know the band Backman Turner Overdrive? Not the only member of the Backman family to have a hit. We'll get to that in just a moment. News on the way, though. 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
17: Good afternoon. Got a fresh westbound crash on the Ipswich Motorway through Goodna. Delays beginning to build there as a result. Also a southbound smash 2 on Salisbury Road at Warwick Road in Ipswich with minor delays there. Delays beginning to build southbound on Centenary Motorway through Springfield Cunningham Highway, slowing southbound through Amberley. Western Freeway underspeed outbound through Fig Tree Pocket. Meanwhile in town, Brisbane East and Pine Street are all seeing delays and no worries currently on the Warrego between Ipswich and Toowoomba. It's Travel Tuesday at Flight Centre. 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
20: 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Communications Minister Annika Wells says the government has a digital duty of care.
21: The same way that we have safety standards for cars, for food, for appliances, Australia is setting basic safety standards for the online tools and online services within our digital duty of care.
20: More than a million illegal cigarettes and vapes have been seized by the Australian Border Force in a series of raids throughout WA and the Northern Territory. A spokesperson for the ABF says the haul had a street value of more than $814,000 and represented almost $4 million in foregone taxes. Meanwhile, the Housing Minister has dodged answering whether Labor is on track to miss its housing target by 330,000 homes. Speaking in Parliament, Claire O'Neill says Labor's track record is an improvement on the coalition's.
22: We've got to build more homes for Australians, we've got to help renters get into a better position, and we've got to get more Australians into home ownership. Now, Speaker, we are making a stack of progress against each of these three goals, but we recognise that we've got a lot more work to do here.
20: And the Spirit of Tasmania will go without passengers for more than a week as the ferry operator tests new vessels. There'll be an 8-day changeover when the new vessels launch in October, replacing two ships that were launched nearly 25 years ago.
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19: River 949, your sport now.
20: Rowan Marshall is requesting a trade from the Saints for a second straight year. The club confirming the ruck is wanting to move on from Moorabbin. The 30-year-old is apparently again eyeing a move to Geelong. Meanwhile, Cricket Australia has agreed to bring private investment to the Big Bash. The CA board making the announcement with the Melbourne Renegades the first up for sale. It's hoped the Renegades will play under new ownership for the 2027-28 Big Bash season. And the NRL is set to release its team list for week one of the finals today. That's the latest in news and sport.
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19: River 949, weather.
0: Staying partly cloudy for the rest of today, mostly sunny tomorrow with 27 degrees. Thursday, a bit cooler with 24 and partly cloudy. And then Friday and the weekend, we might see a couple of showers here or there and tops in the low 20s. We'll keep you updated with that.
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0: Very excited that Grease the Musical, which I'm in, as Vince Fontaine, the opening weekend is sold out. And there are limited tickets available for the remainder of shows the following weekend, the Friday, Saturday, Sunday, the 18th, 19th and 20th. So I'm talking one of the shows has like 5-6 tickets left. So get in quick if you're buying them at ipswichciviccentre.com.au, but I do have tickets to opening night. They will be the last tickets in town to opening night for the win. We'll do that later on this afternoon. With Tal Backman now. She's So High at River 949. She's playing.

0: Talk Sweaty at Riverdale tonight. The best music variety while you're working today. It's Hinksie and your live and local drive home. History is normally pretty boring, right? Well, not this BBC podcast called You're Dead to Me, because they've got historians and comedians working together to look at some of these weird and wild stories from the past. And we know what things happened, particularly the Roman era. Jeez. And you can listen to the You're Dead to Me podcast now on the free iHeart app. So go and check it out. Lou Bega. With a number of names. I don't know which one was his favourite, but we'll get to it next. River.
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7: 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Good afternoon. Have a fresh outbound smash on Salisbury Road at Warwick Road in town with minor delays in all directions. Ipswich Motorway currently slow westbound through Goodna. Centenary Motorway on the brakes southbound through Springfield. Cunningham Highway slowing southbound through Amberley. The Western Freeway under speed outbound through Fig Tree Pocket. Mount Crosby Road slowing outbound through North.

0: Tivoli. And in town, we still have delays on Brisbane East and Pine Street. 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It's Heath Wood with another update soon on River 949.
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0: 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Well done to those fire crews that have been working around the clock over the past few days, particularly around South Ripley, also Plainland over the weekend, really getting those fires under control, and we're very grateful for the work that you do. Hey, don't forget, Secret Sound, $11,350 back at 5 this afternoon. You've got time now to check out river949.com so you can, have a go at 5. Keep 3813 1949 handy. Not now, but later at 5 when we play. Pink, Peter Gabriel, and Teddy Swims on the way at River.
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16: G'day, the Warrego Highway struggling westbound through Riverview at the moment. The Ipswich Motorway slow westbound through Gales. The Centenary Motorway bumping to bumper southbound through Springfield. The Cunningham Highway also slowing southbound through Emily. The Western Freeway remaining under speed outbound through Fig Tree Pocket. Meanwhile in town, Brisbane East and Pine Street all seeing delays. And Murray Street with outbound delays at the moment too through Blackstone. Score a win at Dan Murphy's. 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

0: reckon I should rewrite that song for Magpie season because, you know, they're swooping. Don't walk this way. Hinks here, Ribbon 9, Full 9. It's your live and local drive home. Algorithms, they can be quite annoying at times, particularly if you're going through reels and stuff like that. There could be some changes coming. We'll get the details with the news in just a moment here at River 949. Then Roxette, Morgan Evans, one of my favourite 80s bands at River.
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17: Good afternoon. We've got delays in town on Brisbane East and Pine Street. Western Freeway on the brakes outbound through Fig Tree Pocket. Cunningham's Highway slowing southbound through Amberley. Centennial Motorway bumper to bumper southbound through Springfield. Ipswich Motorway slow westbound through Gales. The Warrego continues to struggle westbound through Riverview. And Mount Crosby Road slowing outbound through North Tivoli at the moment. 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It's Heath Wood. More traffic in 15 on River 949. Live and local drive home.
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19: Hey there, I'm Brooke Seychell. The Health Minister has accused the opposition of following One Nation on their tobacco excise cut policy. Speaking in Parliament, Mark Butler claims plans to slash the tax by 80% wouldn't actually crack down on organised crime.
20: We're not interested in joining the coalition in a price discounting war with organised crime. Okay, we're not interested in joining the coalition in follow the leader that he pathetically appears committed to be playing with the One Nation Party.
19: To Queensland, where the victims of a plane crash south of Brisbane have been identified. Ian Campbell, the founder of a popular dairy company, and his daughter Hannah were killed when their aircraft came down yesterday morning. Investigations into what caused the crash are continuing. Social media titans like TikTok, Facebook and Instagram would require an opt-out of the algorithm under proposed legislation by the federal government today. Prime Minister Anthony Albanese says it's about giving Australians more choice online.
21: Through our digital duty of care, we will require platforms to protect children from harmful content, including content that promotes eating disorders, misogynistic content, pornography, and content that glorifies crime.
19: And weight loss injections could soon come with a trip to the gym. Leading health groups are calling for Medicare-funded exercise and diet programs, warning some patients are shedding the kilos but also losing valuable muscle mass.
22: The iCare Group Australia. 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Proud naming rights partner of the Ipswich Jets.
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19: Lions star Josh Dunkley says the side hasn't lost confidence despite their shock 53-point loss to the Swans last weekend. Brisbane will now take on Adelaide in a must-win semi-final to keep their hopes of a three-peat alive. Dunkley says they're ready to bounce back.
23: I don't think you lose confidence. I think the confidence is always there. You know, we've done it in the past, but we can't just think that's going to help us this week. We've got to actually get to work and get back on the track and get that, if some guys have lost confidence, get that confidence back at training.
19: That's the latest in news and sport.
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18: River 949 weather.
0: Staying pretty clear for tonight. Down to 8 degrees with a top of 27 and mostly sunny tomorrow. A bit cooler on Thursday though with 24 and cloudy. Then Friday, Saturday, we might see a couple of showers around the tops in the low 20s.
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0: Tickets to the sold-out opening night of Grease the Musical at Ipswich Civic Centre for this Saturday night. I've got those for you to win very soon. You need to know your Grease music for that, because Grease is the word. Hinksy this afternoon with $11,350 for you to win as well with the Secret Sound. And of course, we're playing the best music variety as well. Morgan Evans, he's been huge. After him, one of our favourite 80s bands. Back to the bicentennial year, River 949. Hello.

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3: G'day, the Warrego Highway still struggling westbound through Riverview, Ipswich Motorway slow westbound through Gales, the Centenary Motorway bumper to bumper southbound through Springfield, Cunningham Highway slowing southbound still through Amberley, Western Freeway on the brakes outbound from Toowong to Fig Tree Pocket. We've got delays in town on Brisbane and East Street and Mary Street with some outbound delays too through Blackstone. 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More traffic in 15 and River 949's Live and Local Drive Home.
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5: I'm very excited because as of last night, and I think someone who

You want to get on board with this? It's a great show with a great cast. I'm not including myself in that. I'm playing Vince Fontaine in this, and I've got the chance for you to win the last tickets in town to opening night. You've got to do Grease is the Word, and it's do the next line of a Grease song.

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Just when

0: 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We could see some showers start to develop towards the end of the week and over the weekend. We'll keep you updated with that.
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0: Montana, you're in Newtown. Grease, is that a musical you know well?
3: Kind of. I haven't seen it live. We did it at school.
0: Okay, well, because it's a little bit different live to what you actually see in the movie. But I've got tickets to the sold-out opening night for you to win here, all right? Grease the Musical, Ipswich Musical Theatre Company, starts this Saturday night. Now, let's have a listen to this little gem from the movie.

0: quite the same tone there or the sarcasm involved. But you know what? I will give you these two tickets to Grease the Musical. Opening night, you're going to see an amazing cast and even me as Vince Fontaine.
1: Thank you.
0: Just one thing, don't sing when Jamie, who plays Riz, is singing Sandra Dee. Just don't sing along.
1: No, I won't. I can't sing.
0: We worked that out. But Grease is the word. Catch all the hits live with Ipswich Musical Theatre Company's Grease, September 12 to 20. All right, we'll have more chances to win those sold-out tickets tomorrow here at River 949.
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4: G'day, check of those roads once again for you. The Western Freeway on the break southbound from Toowong to Victory Pocket. The Cunningham Highway slows southbound through Amberley. Centennial Motorway remaining on the break southbound through Springfield. Warrego Highway continues to struggle westbound through Riverview. Ipswich Motorway slow westbound through Gales. Mount Crossy Road slow outbound through North Tivoli. And in town, we've got delays on Pine, East and Brisbane Street. Catch all the Zufar boxing action on Paramount Plus. 10 a.m. Sunday, it's Garcia versus Ben. Stream it live and exclusively on Paramount Plus. Sign up today. It's Heath Wood. More traffic in 15 and River 949's live. The local drive home.
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0: 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Three great locations, Boona, Ipswich and Bow Desert. There's some interesting news about one of our favourite Baywatch stars. Was told that they were had 10 years to live at one point. More details with the entertainment news coming up at Ribbon 949.
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3: G'day, check those roads once again for you. The Centenary Motorway remaining on the brakes southbound through Springfield. It's not much better on the Western Freeway, which is bumper to bumper outbound from Toowong to Fig Tree Pocket. Cunningham Highway slow southbound through Amberley. Ipswich Motorway busy westbound through Gales. Warrego Highway continues to struggle westbound too through Riverview. Merrick Street with outbound delays through Blackstone and Town. Brisbane East and Pine Street all seeing delays. Barbecue nights are better thanks to Aldi prices like Kalani lamb loin chops, $23.99 a kilo. 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That's an Aldi price. Aldi, good different. It's Heath Wood, more traffic in 15, a Ribbon 949's live and local drive home.
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0: Pamela Anderson at one point was told she had 10 years to live. And it was all to do with her diagnosis in the late 90s when she was diagnosed with hepatitis C. And at that time, there was no cure for the virus. She said it was a death sentence. She was telling the crowd this at a gala event to raise funds for medical research in Venice, Italy on the weekend. She said, that's what my doctor told me, that I probably had about 10 years to live. She's 59 now. And she said it wasn't the fear of death, but fear of what might happen to her kids that kept her going. And it really did turn her life inside out. It must have been a terrible thing to just think of at that time particularly. That is the entertainment news this afternoon. More with Marnie and Campo tomorrow morning. 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
4: Good afternoon. Check out those roads once again for your Tuesday run home. Still got those delays in town on Brisbane East and Pine Street. Western Freeway on the brakes outbound through Fig Tree Pocket. Cunningham Highway slow southbound through Amberley. Centenary Motorway still bumper to bumper southbound through Springfield. The Ipswich Motorway with delays westbound through Gales. And it's a pretty good run on the Warrego between Ipswich and Toowoomba for now. And Merry Street with still some lingering delays through Blackstone. 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
6: Hey there, I'm Brooke Seychelle. The federal government has unveiled its proposed digital duty of care legislation. It would force social media giants like TikTok, Instagram, and Facebook to allow users to opt out of targeted material or be hit with massive fines. Communications Minister Annika Wells says a global reckoning is coming for big tech.
7: With our digital duty of care, we are taking the next step forward by requiring tech companies to take responsibility for the harms that their products, tools and features are causing Australians.
6: Meanwhile, a Qantas flight bound for Melbourne has been evacuated at Sydney Airport after smoke filled the cabin ahead of takeoff. Qantas says the smoke was traced to a towing vehicle and not the plane itself. The Housing Minister has used question time today to spruik Labor's housing credentials as concerns grow over whether the government could miss its housing target by more than 300,000 homes. Claire O'Neill's told Parliament Labor has made a lot of progress.
8: Housing is not just about the nuts and bolts of what goes on in this important part of our economy. This is about opportunity and aspiration for every single Australian. We've helped 270,000 first home buyers into their own home through our fabulously popular 5% deposit program.
6: And Aussie research could revolutionise the way we treat depression. Scientists at QIMR Berghofer have found a strong genetic link between gut-related health conditions like IBS and ulcers and depressive illnesses.
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6: The Big Bash could soon become a private entity. Cricket Australia has approved the sale of the Melbourne Renegades, with bids set to open for a 100% stake in the club ahead of the 2027-28 season. CA says the move is designed to grow the BBL and WBBL while retaining control of key areas like salary caps, scheduling and media rights. And in tennis, top seed Alexander Zverev is through to the quarterfinals at the US Open. He's beaten Italian Luciano Darderi in straight sets in their round of 16 match.
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1: Get ready for the summer heat and humidity with aircon from Mr. Stoves.
5: River 949. Weather.
0: Should be pretty clear tonight. Mostly sunny tomorrow with 27 degrees. Thursday a bit cooler with 24 and cloudy. Then we might see a couple of showers for Friday, Saturday with tops around 23.
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0: 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How do you think you're going to go this afternoon? We'll have a crack. 3813 1949. 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
7: G'day, check of those roads once again for you. The Ipswich motorway slow westbound through Gowes. The Centenary motorway remaining on the brakes southbound through Springfield. Cunningham Highway slow southbound through Amberley. The Western Freeway on the brakes outbound from Toowong to Fig Tree Pocket. Still got those delays in town on Brisbane East and Pine Street. Mary Street also with outbound delays through Blackstone. The Warrego Highway remaining delay free between Ipswich and Toowoomba. September to April is the Northern Territory's best kept season. 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

0: 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Three great locations, Boona, Ipswich, and Bow Desert. Those terrible scenes on TV last night on Nine News about the plane crash at Logan claimed the lives of two people. They have been named. Melissa Downs will have more on that next with the Nine News headlines at Ribbon on 49.
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3: The run home continues. Mount Crossley Road slow northbound through North Tivoli at the moment. Mary Street also with outbound delays through Blackstone and Town. Brisbane East and Pine Street also with delays. Western Freeway on the brakes outbound through Fig Tree Pocket. Cunningham Highway slow southbound through Amberley. Centerra Motorway remaining on the brakes southbound through Springfield. Ipswich Motorway slow through Gales. And the Warrego Highway looking pretty good right now. 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It's Heath Wood. 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
10: Checking with Nine News, Melissa, we know more about the victims of a Logan Light plane crash.
11: The two people who lost their lives are a well-known dairy business founder and his daughter. A lot of tributes have been flowing in. We'll have more on that tonight. Also at 6, we can show you the exhibits shown to jurors in the trial of outback triple murderer Darryl Young. These are the exhibits that helped the jury convict him. Also, the trial over the murder of two Australian brothers gets underway in Mexico, their parents facing their accused killers for the first time. And we'll have details of an Alzheimer's trial involving a treatment already used for depression and migraine.
10: Now, there's a new debate around killer mushroom cook Erin Patterson.
11: This is after she was granted weight lost drugs behind bars that taxpayers will pay for. You can imagine some people not happy about that. The Premier has stirred up over European criticism of Rockhampton's Fitzroy River as a rowing venue. Some amazing vision as a shop worker dives into traffic to save a child with just seconds to spare. Plus, the supermarket takeover, cost of living pressures, changing the way Australians shop for fruit and veg. How are they doing it?
10: I look forward to seeing that, Melissa, tonight with you and Joel from 6 on 9 News and simulcast here at River 949.
11: We'll see you then.
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10: Pretty clear tonight with sunny weather expected tomorrow with 27. Should be a bit cloudy on Thursday though, and a bit of a temperature drop with 24. Friday, Saturday, we could see showers around with 23 degrees. Last night, we got into the theatre for the very first time at the Ipswich Civic Centre for Greece. I'm going to take you behind the scenes and tell you about my personal dressing room. I'm not even kidding. Next, a river.

0: live on the iHeart app. We're also streaming at riverdonefunine.com. It is your live and local drive home with Hinksy. Last night was our first kind of walkthrough rehearsal in the theatre at the Ipswich Civic Centre for Greece ahead of opening night this Saturday night. It's sold out, the opening night. In fact, this weekend is sold out. There are still a smattering of tickets available for the following weekend at ipswichciviccentre.com.au. I will have more chances to win tickets tomorrow, Thursday and Friday to opening night. Last tickets in town. But yesterday, I spoke to Thomas, our director of Grease the Musical. He's also playing Teen Angel. And he made this little throwaway comment yesterday.
1: You don't know this yet, but you and I are sharing a dressing room, so I'll be expecting lots of emotional support throughout the week.
0: Now, I've done shows at the Civic Centre before, and I've never had a dressing room. It's a big kind of communal dressing room for the boys, and then there's one for the girls. And there's like a smaller one that generally the leads get. I walked in last night, and no word of a lie, they went, yeah, you're in there. Thomas and I are legit sharing a dressing room. This is the first time in my life. I think it's hilarious. So I did walk in with a big bucket full of lollies for the cast because they're all young. And, you know, what, giving young people sugar. I'm like the dodgy uncle who likes hands over, feeds their kids full of sugar and they go, see you later, I'm out, and lets them deal with the aftermath. That's essentially what happened last night with Grease. A lot of chupa chups going around. But we're back there tonight. I'll be doing some more of my dodgy American accent. Tomorrow, I want to start introducing you to some of the cast because they are phenomenal. I'll see which one I can get. Maybe Riz and Kanicki, the guys that play those, tomorrow afternoon as we do a week of Grease the Musical preparation before opening night this weekend. There are a few tickets left to the closing shows. Go to ipswichciviccentre.com.au.
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4: Tuesday run home continues. Ipswich motorway slow westbound through Gales. The Centenary motorway is still on the brake southbound through Springfield. Western Freeway not much better. It's busy outbound from Toowong to Fig Tree Pocket in town. We've got delays on Brisbane and East Street. Mary Street also have a little congestion through Blackstone. Otherwise, the Cunningham Highway looking pretty good through Flinders View and Amberley. And no worries on the Warrego between Ipswich and Toowoomba. 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
12: Hi there, I'm Georgia Love. The Opals have missed out on securing an immediate spot in the quarterfinals of the Women's Basketball World Cup, losing to Belgium by 12 points. They now need to win a quali-final tomorrow to progress to the knockout stages. In tennis, world number 8 Igor Swiatek has been knocked out of the US Open, going down to China's Zheng Qing Wenjin. Coco Gauff and Elena Rybakina through to the quarters. And Raiders co-captain Samaima Tofa will front the NRL judiciary tonight. She's trying to have her dangerous contact charge downgraded.
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18: Good evening. Delays now easing on the Ipswich motorway westbound through Gales. The Centenary motorway, though, still on the brakes southbound through Springfield. Western Freeway, it's bumper to bumper outbound through Fig Tree Pocket in town. Delays on Brisbane East and Pine Street. Mary Street also a little sluggish through Blackstone. Otherwise, it's looking pretty good on the Warrego between Ipswich and Toowoomba, and delay free on the Cunningham Highway. 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
12: Tonight, tributes to a well-known dairy business founder and his daughter killed in a Logan plane crash.
19: The Premier fires back at critics of a plan to hold Olympic rowing in Rockhampton, labelling them elitist.
12: Family of two Aussie brothers come face-to-face with the men accused of murdering them during a surf trip to Mexico.
19: Killer mushroom cook Erin Patterson approved for taxpayer-funded Ozempic in jail.
12: A rare letter from the King spelling out where Harry and Meghan stand.
19: Australian scientists adapting a common treatment for depression to fight Alzheimer's.
12: And the cheeky ways shoppers are saving on fruit and veg at the checkout.
20: This is Nine News Queensland with Melissa Downs and Joel Dry.
12: Good evening. A fourth-generation farmer and his 23-year-old daughter have been identified as those inside a plane that crashed in Logan yesterday, killing them both.
19: Tonight, the pair is being remembered for their generosity and for embodying the Queensland spirit.
21: Fit in his 50s, Ian Campbell recently conquered the Kokoda track alongside his daughter Hannah. Today, they're being mourned after a light plane tragedy. The 56-year-old father and his 23-year-old daughter identified as those inside the Beechcraft Bonanza that took off from Archerfield Airport yesterday morning and crashed onto a Stockley property less than 10 minutes later. The Campbells, a prolific farming family.
22: We're organic and we plan on staying that way.
21: Ian and wife Jane founded popular dairy company Baramba Organics and later Manana Pastoral. He was a fourth-generation dairy farmer and experienced pilot. The family also heavily involved with the Royal Flying Doctor Service, helping raise more than $75,000. The charity paying tribute, saying Ian's spirit was one of warmth, generosity and genuine care for others, for the regional, rural and remote communities the RFDS serves, and for the people fortunate enough to know him. Hannah shared that same spirit. Their contribution to the RFDS and to regional Queenslanders shall not be forgotten.
23: Built a very successful business, but also were extraordinarily generous in a very human way in giving so much back to the community.
21: Hannah, an avid traveller and graduate of St Margaret's School in Ascot.
23: This is a terrible tragedy. Two remarkable people have been taken virtually in their prime of life with so much more to give.
21: The Australian Transport Safety Bureau on scene today also confirming witness accounts describing the aircraft's engine as sounding like it was running rough or spluttering.
24: Friends and family won't know exactly what caused this tragedy at least for 8 weeks. That is when the ATSB will hand down a preliminary report into the crash.
21: Ned Balm, Nine News.
19: The Premier has fired back at criticism of his government's controversial call to put Olympic rowing in Rockhampton, staying the course as rowing officials from across the globe voice their concerns over strong currents and crocodiles, with a full technical assessment due in a matter of months.
25: Different countries, different continents, same concerns.
26: Safety and fairness is very important for the athletes.
27: Concerns have been raised with British Rowing by the rowing community about fairness and delivery at the Rockhampton course.
28: Are there any other locations that you might consider in Queensland to build if the analysis is not as favourable as you're hoping for?
25: A conga line of criticism at World Rowing's 2026 Congress in Amsterdam, including Germany's Rowing Federation president. The road to Rockhampton on screen in front of him, making this suggestion to Brisbane 2032 Games organisers.
29: If we are not being in the core of the Olympic city and not being part of the Olympic village, why we are then not using the former Sydney 2000 regatta course, which should be still be there, and isn't it more sustainable from an environmental perspective to go there?
30: There are a lot of people talking about this, not always with full facts, especially when it comes to throwing out other potential locations also have limitations and many, many cases bigger than this.
25: The Sydney suggestion sunk by the Premier, pushing back on claims of strong currents and crocs.
0: It's not about technicalities. It's about interstate and overseas elites who think they are too good for regional Queensland. Well, I'm sorry, you're not. Regional Queensland's magnificent.
25: Regional rowing or not, those elites do represent elite athletes, and their questions around course fairness will be answered when the Fitzroy's full technical assessment is completed in coming months.
26: It's in our first concern to ensure that our athletes will have the condition they deserve to compete and perform.
0: We're not moving an inch.
25: The other key concern raised at the World Rowing Congress was flooding on the Fitzroy. The Premier dismissing those concerns today, saying he's looked through the flood records and couldn't find a single flood for the months of July or August when the Games will be held. But flooding did occur in August of 2024 when heavy rain washed away part of the course on the Fitzroy River, which resulted in the State School Rowing Championships being relocated to Brisbane. Games organisers have confirmed that flood contingency planning is being put together. Perhaps proof, Melissa, the concerns of the so-called elites might have merit.
12: Rhys, thank you. Dozens of residents have been forced to evacuate a Gold Coast high-rise as flames engulfed a seventh-storey unit. Live to Bella Schwarzenegger. Bella, a man was inside the unit when the fire broke out?
2: Yeah, Melissa, he escaped suffering mild smoke inhalation along with a neighbour in her 80s living a few storeys above. Now, this fire broke out just after 10 a.m. in Mermaid Waters. Residents watching on as smoke billowed up the side of their building and flames shot through that balcony. Now, firefighters were very quick to the scene, not only because of the fire, but because initial reports suggested that multiple people were still inside that building. Thankfully, though, everyone was quickly found safe and sound, and fire crews were able to turn their attention to controlling the blaze.
3: Initially, it was a very intense, hot and smoky fire. It was difficult to advance on, and it was fast-acting response from our crews heading up towards the fire floor that were able to cut that fire off and prevent fire spread to the building.
2: Now, Joel, investigators are working through the wreckage to determine the cause, but it has been deemed an accident.
19: Bella, thank you. 3 years on from a fire on Russell Island that claimed six lives, including five young children, a coroner will examine what led to the tragedy. A pre-inquest conference today hearing the probe will look at whether domestic violence played a role in the blaze. 000 calls reporting arguing before it broke out.
4: A tragedy that devastated a tiny island community and shocked Queensland. Five children among six people dead after fire tore through a Russell Island home.
5: See, one of the worst fires we've had for quite a long time.
4: 11 and 10-year-old brothers, Zachary and Harrison Stevenson, 4-year-old twins, Kaiser and Koa Godnet, and just 3 years old, Nicholas Stevenson.
7: Cheeky little laughing kids, they were great.
4: Perishing alongside 34-year-old Wayne Godnet, father to the three youngest, but said to have raised the other two as his own, the cause of the inferno that took their lives to be probed by a coroner in November. The children's mother, Samantha Stevenson, and her stepsister, a fellow survivor among 16 proposed witnesses. The court hearing today, Ms. Stevenson's version of events has her waking up to thick black smoke in a makeshift area beneath the raised Queenslander, to Mr. Godnet screaming no and running upstairs after they'd smoked on the couch and fallen asleep. Council assisting also detailing the 000 calls made from 6:18 a.m. Neighbours reporting arguing and yelling from the house from 5 a.m. Some saying there's domestic violence in there all the time. You can hear the screaming. And we knew that one day they would kill these kids. The court heard the makeshift downstairs area of the home had been powered with an extension cord plugged in with a dual adapter to an outlet upstairs known to short out. Power points throughout the home described as hanging out with wires exposed. But a report by the Electrical Safety Office couldn't determine an electrical cause, and a fire department investigation couldn't rule out human ignition. The coronial inquest will also look at whether working smoke alarms could have saved the six lives. It's expected to run for 10 days. Claire Todd-Hunter, Nine News.
12: Multiple warnings remain in place tonight as bushfires continue to burn across the southeast. Live to weather expert Gary Youngbury. Gaz, lucky for crews and residents, conditions ease today.
1: Yeah, that's right, Melissa. Due to a gusty southeasterly change along the coastal fringe, that did relax temperatures, sort of easing fire dangers slightly, certainly in the southeast corner. Far western and northwestern Queensland, still temperatures are extreme and into the high 30s. Now, daytime temperatures will relax a little further towards the end of the week, like low 20s, but we are set to push back into the mid and even high 20s again into next week. So still some smoke, haze and pollution around the western and southwestern suburbs. Not too bad along the coastal fringe at the moment. Slightly cooler temperatures this week, but I'll have more in your 7-day forecast coming up a little later.
19: Gary, thank you. Now to images we've never seen before of the remote property where the so-called Beast of Bogie brutally murdered three people. The court releasing chilling images, including selfies taken just after the killings that helped a jury convict Darryl Young of the 2022 crime.
8: He's the former cattle farmer who posed for selfies hours after carrying out a family massacre. Darryl Young smiling alongside wind farm workers. They took these photos at the request of police negotiators who were monitoring Young as specialist officers drove from Townsville following a 000 call from the sole survivor of the shooting, Ross Tye. He'd raised the alarm after Mervyn and Marie Schwartz and her son, Graham Tye, were brutally gunned down at Young's front gate, the murderer summoning his victims there for a meeting back in August 2022. Within a few minutes, three were dead. Tonight, for the first time, Nine News can show you the remote cattle country where the three murders unfolded. The Schwartz property, neighbouring Young's, Shannonvale Station, near Bogie. A shared boundary that had become an obsession for the 63-year-old, convinced his neighbours were stealing cattle.
9: This trail of evidence never before seen publicly, helping 12 jurors convict the man, dubbed the Beast of Bogie.
8: Pictures showcasing the desperate final moments, a bullet hole through the window of this Land Cruiser where Marie had tried to escape. 30-30 shell casings scattered at the scene. Inside Young's home, a stockpile of ammunition, including a spent cartridge of the same calibre. The highly publicised, nearly month-long trial now over. Tonight, Darryl Young settling into at least the next 40 years behind bars. Jessica Millward, Nine News.
12: It's a global reckoning for big tech. That's how the government has described reforms targeting social media giants, this time banning toxic algorithms and giving Australian users the power to opt out.
10: High above Parliament, a plea to stop the tax. But below, the Prime Minister had his sights on a tax of a different kind.
11: This is not about giving government control. It's about giving people control.
10: The government outlining its My Feed, My Way plan, restricting content that promotes eating disorders, misogyny, criminal activity, pornography, bullying, or inflicts serious harm on children.
13: There is a global reckoning coming for big tech.
14: I think that we have to be really careful we don't censor the public square.
10: Australians will be given the option of seeing their followers or the algorithm, following similar rules in Europe with mixed success.
15: They're not serious about combating this. I brought this up more than 2 years ago about these bloody algorithms where they've been sitting on their butts.
10: Tonight, the Greens are calling for an end to autoplay videos and constant scrolling.
16: Designed to profit out of feeding people down extremism and keeping people stuck on their devices.
10: The Coalition are calling it censorship. Sort of.
17: Slowly but surely, they are wanting to control social media. They're wanting to control the media to benefit them.
18: People claim that algorithms are actually freedom of speech. They are not. They are force-fed speech.
10: Following the social media ban for kids, this is now a second front in the government's fight with big tech. But the bipartisanship hasn't carried over.
31: I'm deeply sceptical giving any government the power to decide what you read on your phone.
32: It's government support, and we need support. All of us need that support at times in our lives, and for children, They need it more.
10: The Prime Minister will take the plan to New York for the United Nations and a likely social media showdown with Donald Trump. Charles Croucher, Nine News. Donald Trump won't like it, but concerned Australian parents will give the government and Parliament points for trying. Cleaning up algorithms is a gargantuan task. Education remains essential, local communities can help, and still the social media ban has taught parents just how tough it is to stay on top of tech. Ultimately, Australia is a medium-sized country trying to will the world and its wealthiest companies to change.
19: The parents of two Australian brothers killed on a surf trip in Mexico have come face to face with the men accused of their murders. Martin and Deborah Robinson sat close to the alleged killers in court on day one of the trial.
0: Courage and determination in spades. This is a fight powered by love.
6: We're doing this because we believe Callum and Jake would want us to be here.
0: And Deborah Robinson didn't flinch as she entered the cramped courtroom in Ensenada, Mexico, staring down the three local men accused of murdering her sons, Jake and Callum, and their American friend, Carter Rode. The couple and the alleged killers sat only about a meter apart. Prosecutors told the court the brothers and their mate were murdered April 2024, execution style, in a petty robbery gone wrong. And after the gunfire erupted on the beach, the bodies of Jake, Callum and Carter were concealed in a nearby well.
20: We want to find out why it happened. We may never find out the why, but we hope that we'll fill in some of the blanks.
0: The defence argues there's not enough evidence to convict the men who face life behind bars.
21: There was a curveball right off the top when we learned the judge wasn't even here in Ensenada. He was appearing via video link because he was a ring-in, brought in because the judge, who was supposed to oversee the trial, had suffered an unspecified accident, we were told.
0: It also emerged two witnesses are fearing for their safety because they claim they've been threatened by people connected to the accused.
21: Is there anything more you can say about the alleged threats from your clients? Witnesses say they've been threatened by their family members.
0: Deborah Robinson was called to testify only to be stood down. Her input was deemed unnecessary by lawyers on day one of the trial.
21: Deborah, did you want to speak just then in court?
6: I'm sorry, we've been advised not to comment.
0: In Ensenada, Mexico, Reid Butler, Nine News.
12: A second man has been charged, accused of carrying out a drive-by shooting on Brisbane's north side last month. Police today arresting a 25-year-old Griffin man over the ordeal that left a 24-year-old Aspley man with two gunshot wounds late on August 25th. The accused has been charged with attempted murder to face court tomorrow. A 33-year-old Narangbar man has already been charged with several offences relating to the incident.
19: There was drama on board a Melbourne-bound flight when smoke filled the cabin and aero bridge as passengers were boarding the Qantas plane. Dozens were sent back into the terminal at Sydney Airport around 8 o'clock last night. Engineers confirming the source of the smoke was the aircraft tug, allowing the flight to take off without incident shortly after. It comes just days after flames were spotted shooting from the engine of a Qantas flight between Sydney and Queenstown over the weekend.
12: Erin Patterson at the centre of a weight loss controversy. How taxpayers are funding her Ozempic behind bars.
19: The shocking moment, a cyclist appears to be targeted by a car.
12: Plus one worker's heroic act with seconds to spare.
19: And after sport, Aussies being sneaky at the supermarket to combat rising grocery prices.
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24: Good evening. No relief on the Centenary Motorway, which remains on the brakes southbound through Springfield. Western Freeway, not much better. It's a crawl outbound from Toowong to Victory Pocket. In towns, few lingering delays on Brisbane East and Pine Street. Mount Crosby Road also slow outbound through North Tivoli. Otherwise, Ipswich Motorway untroubled east and westbound. Cunningham Highway looking pretty good through Flinders View and Amberley, and no worries on the Warrego between Ipswich and Toowoomba. 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
5: Dashcam has captured the shocking moment. A driver appears to swerve at a cyclist in Gympie, knocking them from their bike. The hit and run happened on John Street just before midday.
6: 18 and we need to be doing 50.
7: Oh, holy moly, stop there.
5: Police are also looking for the driver of this silver van who may be able to assist with two separate hit and runs also in the Gympie area last night.
8: Killer mushroom cook Erin Patterson has ignited debate about prisoners accessing weight loss jabs after being granted medication behind bars. The triple murderer is expected to be in prison until she's in her 80s, but is currently waiting for a decision in her appeal.
9: Erin Patterson served a deadly mushroom meal to her in-laws. The triple murderer is now serving a minimum of 33 years and is understood to be the latest prisoner getting weight loss drugs.
10: These are medical decisions.
11: If Erin Patterson chooses not to do exercise, then we shouldn't be subsidising a cost for medication to keep her weight down.
9: The cost of drugs like Ozempic for weight management is often hundreds of dollars a month. The medication is subsidised if it's prescribed to manage diabetes.
12: It certainly wouldn't happen under a government I lead.
13: There's an obligation by the state to look after people in prison and to ensure that they get their equivalent health care to that in the general community.
9: Patterson told her trial she had a history of binge eating and after the poison-laced lunch ate almost an entire cake before she was sick, claiming that's why she wasn't as ill as her victims. She's currently waiting for a decision on her appeal and is locked in her cell for at least 22 hours a day for her own protection.
13: The conditions inside Victorian prison, certainly for a person who's isolated, really exacerbate any pre-existing medical conditions.
9: The Department of Justice says prescriptions are only given when there's a clear medical need, which can include preventing type 2 diabetes. Victorian prisoners were given access to weight loss medications following a death linked to obesity.
14: What I know taxpayers want to know is that when there's a coronial investigation into a death in prison, that a government takes it seriously.
9: Penelope Leash, Nine News.
5: A shop worker is being hailed a hero after diving into traffic to save a child in Mexico. The supermarket employee spotted the child running towards traffic, managing to pull them to safety just seconds before disaster.
8: Fresh hope for the treatment of Alzheimer's. Tonight, the new Aussie trial aiming to bridge the memory gaps. How non-invasive technology already being used to fight depression is being adapted. That story a little later in the bulletin.
5: Royal decree. King Charles lays down the law, spelling out where Harry and Meghan stand.
8: Remembering the King of the Mountain 20 years on.
5: Why Brisbane pubs could be about to reach new heights.
8: And a sneak peek of the MCG transformed ahead of an NFL showdown.

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1: We have some breaking news for you now coming out of Nepal. Another Australian who was reported as missing has today made contact with loved ones to confirm they are safe. That brings the number of Australians unaccounted for in the region down to 35.
2: Brisbane pubs are being called on to help solve the city's accommodation crunch ahead of the 2032 Olympics. Lord Mayor Adrian Schrinner fast-tracking an initiative that encourages pub owners to build more hotel rooms on their existing sites.
3: There are around 60 hotel sites right across Brisbane that could accommodate accommodation or could be a hotel site. And only 15 of them have accommodation at this point in time.
4: Demand is real. We need to try and fill that gap. We need to do it quickly.
2: The proposal will go before council next week.
1: King Charles has issued a rare edict about Prince Harry and Meghan's status now that they're back in the UK. Royal watchers say it's a line in the sand from the monarch.
5: The first image of the Duke of Sussex since moving back to the UK at the London Broadcasting Studio, coinciding with his father sending a strong message of his own. Breaking the royal household's tradition of never complain, never explain, the King outlining the clear limits of Harry and Meghan's formal position. In a letter sent by the Lord Chamberlain, the head of the royal household, it states, "It's well known that in January 2020, the Duke and Duchess stepped down from undertaking duties on behalf of the Sovereign and are no longer working members of the royal family. This position distinct from the state and royal duties undertaken by the working royal family. In short, their position is akin to private citizens with commercial and charitable interests." And just so it's clear, Harry is still a prince, the couple is still a Duke and Duchess, but they cannot use the titles of Royal Highnesses. Commentators say the palace was worried Meghan and Harry were being treated as quasi-royals since their UK return.
6: And the palace is just saying, we're not having this. The King taking back control of the agenda, which was almost being wrested from him, I think, by Harry and Meghan being here.
5: Prince Harry may be back home. His father is making sure everyone knows his place. Brett McLeod, Nine News.
2: Memories tonight of motor racing legend Peter Brock, who was killed in a car crash on this day 20 years ago. The nine-time Bathurst winner continues to inspire modern-day drivers. One of his protégés, Craig Lowndes, remains forever grateful for Brock's guidance.
7: The way he incorporated and brought people together, especially the fans, into the event of motor racing, you sort of don't really see that a lot these days, and I think that he was a pioneer. He was really much a person and a personality that really just embraced everything.
2: Cars will again soon arrive on the infamous mountain, competing for the trophy named in honour of Brock.
1: Tonight we have your sneak peek at Australia's sporting coliseum transformed for American gridiron. A hot air balloon providing the view over the MCG as NFL players look to take over AFL headquarters.
8: The game is very entertaining. I was obviously they having to tell me the rules and stuff as it was going, but it's really, really entertaining. It's a mashup of like three or four sports, and I honestly kind of liked it.
1: The 49ers will play the Los Angeles Rams on Friday morning.
2: Significant shift why the doors opened for a new kind of buyer in the state's property market.
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11: Good evening. Delays now easing on the Saturna Motorway southbound through Springfield. Western Freeway still heavy outbound through Fig Tree Pocket. In town, delays lingering on Brisbane East and Pine Street. Otherwise, the Ipswich Motorway untravelled east and westbound. No worries on the Warrego between Ipswich and Toowoomba. And it's looking pretty good on the Cunningham Highway at the moment through Flinders View and Amberley. Catch all the Zufar boxing action on Paramount Plus, 10 a.m. Sunday. It's Garcia versus Ben. 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
1: The downfall of Nike continues to gain momentum, set to drop out of a major Wall Street index this month. Here's finance editor Chris Kohler.
18: It'd be hard to find anyone in the world who doesn't recognise the Nike logo, but it's now attached to one of the worst performing stocks on Wall Street. Nike shares have dropped almost 80% from their high, and the company is set to drop out of the S&P 100 index later this month. Why? Well, it tried to pivot to selling direct to customers. That didn't work, and the stuff-up allowed rivals like Hoka and On to gain market share. Basically, it decided to just do it, but what it did was wrong. As for today's finance movers, the Aussie dollar hit a fresh 13-year high against the New Zealand dollar and also touched a four-month high against the greenback. As for the ASX, it was a negative day, down 1% to a six-week low. But those looking for opportunities would be interested to know UBS analysts have published their top ASX picks for the next 3 to 6 months. Auckland Airport, AMP and CSL are all among their, quote, high conviction stocks.
1: The average price for unleaded petrol in Brisbane is $2.08 and $2.04 on the Gold Coast. Diesel is $2.57. RSEQ says prices are rising. Drivers should aim to fill up where they can find petrol for $2.04 or less.
2: As Queensland's property boom slows, a new survey's revealed investors have officially been spooked by regulatory overhauls, their exit from the market opening the door for others looking to both buy and sell.
19: With her five children all grown up, Sarah Gowan's days of needing a big family home are over.
20: We just don't need all the space anymore, so we are very excited to be downsizing.
19: Putting the five-bedroom Clayfield house she bought 5 years ago up for auction, despite house values falling after years of unprecedented growth.
20: There's always going to be the right person for the right house, regardless of the market.
19: Right now, it's a market divided. Place Advisory surveying 1,100 people last month, finding finding the majority of its investors have been scared off by federal budget changes that will restrict negative gearing and overhaul capital gains tax rules from next July, with 70% saying they're less likely to buy another investment property now than they were 2 years ago.
3: In southeast Queensland last year, probably at 38% of all the purchases were done by investors. So if you can take that amount of buyers out of the market, it gives a lot more room to breathe.
19: With 59% of active buyers planning to buy, sell or do both within the next 12 months. But cost of living and affordability were flagged as the biggest challenge in our state, especially for those like Alexis Little looking to buy her first home.
21: All my savings are going towards rent and like groceries and fuel and everything.
22: And despite improvements to the Queensland government's first home buyers grant, finding a property for under $750,000 that meets all requirements is no easy feat.
3: Perhaps if they could raise that from $750 to $850, it'll open up a whole lot more opportunity.
23: The reality is if you increase the threshold, unfortunately what we've seen over time is that then increases to the cost of the consumer anyway.
19: Kate Lamb, Nine News.
1: Queensland researchers have identified a strong genetic tie between gut-related health conditions like IBS and depression. The QIMR Berghofer study offering fresh insights into why physical illnesses often accompany the mental health condition.
24: There's a lot of nerve cells in the gut tract, which sort of makes sense. Like, we talk about the gut as almost like the second brain.
1: It's hoped the findings could help highlight the importance of looking beyond the brain when treating depression.
2: In sport, Cricket Australia announces a huge change for the Big Bash. What will it mean for the Heat? Plus, a special delivery for the Dolphins on the eve of the NRL Finals series.
1: After sport, what Australians are doing at the supermarket to combat rising grocery prices.
25: It was a mostly sunny day around the city, just a couple of very early morning coastal showers. The Gold Coast topping the rain gauges with 4 millimetres, while your Wednesday morning could see some fog patches for those inner suburbs.
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1: Good evening. If the Dolphins end up winning the NRL Premiership in their first finals campaign, it still won't be the best thing to happen to their captain this year. Becoming a dad for the first time on the eve of the finals, Isaiah Katoa is now ready for another life-changing moment.
2: The youngest captain in this year's finals series, leading the Dolphins' first foray through September at just 22 years of age.
3: I'm definitely not afraid of it, and I'm not the leader to kind of tell blokes off. Mine's all just around organising.
2: The skipper now has more responsibility after becoming a dad.
3: Yeah, she's actually been a really good baby. She's the biggest blessing, and it's probably given me a different perspective with life now, and something that I always hold really closely to my heart is being able to, I guess, be there for the birth of her. I've got to give a lot of credit to my partner. She's actually the one that's getting up in the middle of the night and feeding baby. And she's always said to me that she'd rather just let me sleep through and make sure that I'm well-rested for training and stuff.
2: Departing Dolphin Jermaine Asako could be forgiven for having sleepless nights. The difficult decision to join the Storm hitting hardest for his son.
4: I hate talking to him about it because obviously he gets, you know, super upset about leaving Queensland. And if there's a diehard Dolphins fan out there, it's probably my son.
2: Saturday's final against the Warriors, a homecoming for Asako.
4: Being a young Kiwi kid growing up in New Zealand, always watched the Warriors, and most of my family actually support them. So, to head over there and to play them, I'm just hoping that we come away with the win so I can rub it in, a lot of their faces.
2: If a goal from the NRL's leading point scorer is the difference, he'll have an All Blacks legend to thank.
4: I mean, I never really sort of kind of watched rugby league growing up. It was all union, and being from Christchurch, Dan Carter was obviously the one that I grew up idolising.
2: Matthew Simbikas, Nine News.
1: The Cowboys are sweating on the fitness of Jeremiah Nane, named for their elimination final despite battling a knee injury. North Queensland adamant they deserve their spot in the finals, despite having the worst defensive record of any top eight team.
5: The season's, 27 games long, and every game counts. So we've definitely earned our position in the finals. And like I touched on before, we'll be going down there to prove everyone wrong. I don't think many people will give us a chance, but within our four walls, like, we have all the belief in the world. When we get our game on, like, we can beat anyone, and we prove that throughout the year.
1: Reuben Cotter is right now fighting for his place in Saturday night's final. The Cowboys co-captain challenging a one-game ban for a high tackle at the NRL's judiciary. The Rabbitohs are looking more formidable than ever heading into the NRL finals. Latrell Mitchell vowing to continue his standover tactics with some support from reborn Queenslander David Fifita.
6: It's the shot that sent a message to the Rabbitohs' finals rivals.
7: That's just a welcome to first grade sort of thing.
6: A statement of intent from Latrell Mitchell laying out Toby Rodwell. James Tedesco telling Nine News he took offence to the South Star standing over the Roosters rookie.
8: You put a decent shot on Toby. Yeah. Roosters suggest you shouldn't have did what you did.
7: I don't know. They shouldn't have rested either, but they did.
6: Teddy and Trell toe-to-toe, reigniting the game's richest rivalry.
9: Teddy probably had flashbacks of Greggy running over him a few years ago, so who knows? He's got my number. If you've got a problem, ring me.
6: Steering clear of the Stoush, David Fifita spoke of his love for Wayne Bennett, the supercoach signing the broken-down back rower whose career was under threat due to a serious ankle issue.
10: He was very, it's like a second father, just gave me a hug and stuff like that, just spoke to me about what he can do for me and what I can do for him. People thought, I was done, and Wayne, he trusted me and believed me, and I was a 24-year-old, and to be on the other side, bro, with a smile and where I'm at today, really, really means a lot.
6: Fifita emotional as he fronted the media for the first time as a Rabbitoh, revealing how hard it was to relocate to Sydney following his father's passing a year ago.
10: It was a very emotional time for my family and myself. People don't really know what I went through. To come down here at such a young age and leave all my family in Brizzy was very tough, bro, and to be... The 12th of September, my dad passed, and it's coming to that, so I do everything for him, man. I know he's looking down on me, and I'm making my mum and dad proud in prison.
6: Zach Bailey, Nine News.
1: The Lions can't agree over what was to blame for their qualifying final humiliation, with co-captain Josh Dunkley dismissing the coach's claims that the players took the challenge of playing the Swans too lightly, conceding the side was overworked and adamant it wasn't due to complacency.
11: To be honest, even in our leadership meeting yesterday, I thought our preparation for that game was really good. And I felt like we weren't at fault, like we did everything we possibly could. So.
1: The Lions drawing first blood ahead of their semi-final against the Crows. In-demand forward Zach Bailey re-signing with Brisbane until the end of 2034, knocking back a huge offer from Adelaide. The Brisbane Heat have signed English all-rounder Tom Curran for the upcoming Big Bash season. Meantime, Cricket Australia CEO Todd Greenberg has confirmed privatisation will be available to all eight BBL league franchises should they choose to accept it, calling it the biggest strategic decision in a generation.
12: Private capital's coming in to clubs. It's not coming into the league of the BBL, and it's certainly not coming into Australian cricket. It's coming in at a capacity at each club for those who choose to do so. The sovereignty, the leadership, the decision-making all still sits and rests with Cricket Australia.
13: I think if this helps unlock and keep Test cricket at the pinnacle and keeps the best players playing Test cricket, then I think that's a great thing.
1: Bosses conceding the summer of cricket calendar could change, but stress the traditional Boxing Day and New Year's tests won't be going anywhere. In an all-American showdown at the US Open, there was no hiding the real crowd favourite, with Coco Gauff cruising to a 6-1, 6-4 victory over compatriot Iva Jovic. It sets up a blockbuster quarterfinal between the 2023 champion and another local favourite and reigning French Open winner, Mira Ondrejva. It was a rough day for some big names, though. Two-time winner Naomi Osaka trounced 6-1, 6-4. Qingwen Zheng dropped the opening five games before storming to victory over Iga Swiatek, 7-5, 6-3. And top seed Alexander Zverev is in the final eight bound after recording another straight sets victory. The Opals face an uphill battle to make the Women's Basketball World Cup quarterfinals, going down to Belgium by 12 points in their final group game. Australia will now have to win their qualifying final against Italy on Thursday to keep their hopes alive. And it makes the entire path that little bit trickier. They could meet the US in the semi-final if we make it that far. Hopefully we do. We're still in the fight.
14: 40 years since we last missed the quarters, so fingers crossed.
1: Fingers crossed.
14: That going. Yeah. Thanks, Ash. From being dishonest at the checkout to breaking the stalks off of broccoli, new data has revealed the cheeky ways Australians are trying to combat rising grocery costs, and the surprising supermarket named the best for customer satisfaction when it comes to fresh produce. Ebony Cavallaro explains.
15: The cost of living is biting into household fruit and veg consumption. New Canstar survey data revealing one-fifth of supermarket shoppers have reduced the amount of fresh produce they eat to combat rising grocery costs. The average weekly spend on fresh fruit and veg is down 26% compared to last year, from $43 to $32. More than 2,500 shoppers were surveyed by Canstar, and the findings reveal some are resorting to cheeky, even dishonest practices to try and reduce their grocery bill. More than 1 in 10 shoppers surveyed admitted to doing things like breaking off the broccoli stalk to reduce the weight of purchases. 6% admit being downright dishonest, scanning a cheaper product than the one they actually bought, like gourmet tomatoes instead of the more expensive truss. 33% of shoppers surveyed are buying the so-called ugly produce purely because it's cheaper. 25% are buying frozen instead. Canstar's annual survey named IGA as the winner of 2026's Most Satisfied Customers Award for supermarket fruit and veg, ending Audi's five-year winning streak.
16: Hope for Alzheimer's sufferers. Aussie scientists trial a personalised non-invasive treatment. How it's helping bridge the memory gap for patients. That health exclusive is coming up.
14: Before that, Gary Youngbury's back with a check on the weather. Gaz, it felt slightly cooler today.
17: It was, Joel, courtesy of the southeasterly winds, particularly the coastal fringe, low 20s today. Right now in the city, we've got 19 degrees, and we will see some cooler days towards the end of the week. Your forecast up next.
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11: Australian researchers have invented new software that could potentially be a game changer in treating Alzheimer's disease. It builds on personalised brain stimulation currently used for other neurological conditions like migraines.
12: It's been 6 months since Helen Spence was diagnosed with Alzheimer's.
13: I was devastated.
12: The 75-year-old mother says it came as a huge shock.
13: I was very angry for quite a long time because I've always been independent.
12: But now new technology could improve the lives of thousands of people living with the disease.
14: We've invented a simpler way to personalise brain stimulation.
12: Non-invasive brain therapy, known as transcranial magnetic stimulation, or TMS, is already being used to treat depression, OCD and migraines. Doctors place a magnetic coil against a patient's head to stimulate specific regions of the brain.
15: When I send the pulse through here, the brain cells will fire, it'll send a signal down the hand, and then we'll see the hand or thumb moving.
12: Now researchers have developed new software that uses MRI scans, TMS and advanced algorithms to personalise treatment areas.
15: That whole process only takes a few minutes and allows us to accurately and reliably find the part of the brain that we need to stimulate.
16: So immensely grateful that a place like the Bionic Institute is in existence, because they're offering an alternative.
12: A Alzheimer's is the most common form of dementia, and currently close to 500,000 Australians are living with the disease. That number is expected to top 1 million by 2046. Participants are currently being recruited for clinical trials.
14: We're looking for people who have mild to moderate Alzheimer's.
13: The progress that's being made is really hopeful.
12: Neary Tai, Nine News.
17: Time now for your full weather forecast with Gary Youngbury. Gaz, what is in store for Wednesday?
18: Oh, not a bad day heading our way, Joel. Just a little bit of fog for the western suburbs in the morning. Maybe also a little bit of smoke haze for those southwestern suburbs with sunny skies for majority of the day. A little bit of cloud later before we start to see some showers moving in on the coast, especially for Thursday and into Friday as well. And they're likely to be the cooler days of the week. Let's have a look what we recorded today over southeast Queensland with a flyover. The overnight low still got down to 5 degrees at Oakey and also Toowoomba Airport this morning. The top today, 26 in Ipswich, Archerfield and Gatton. Here in the city, 25. Caboolture and Desert, 24. Redcliffe, the Sunshine Coast, 23. The Goldie and Coolangatta, 22. And Toowoomba, 21. The weather map, a low pressure trough, will continue to bring showers and the odd storm through the interior of the country, while a cold front will bring gusty showers to Tassie and southern Victoria and some onshore winds with a few showers for coastal Queensland later and New South Wales. Interstate, sunny in Perth, 23. Shower 2 Melbourne and Hobart, partly cloudy day mid-teens around Adelaide and Canberra, partly cloudy one for Sydney and 20 degrees. Queensland, partly cloudy in Cairns with an evening shower, Townsville and Mackay a morning and afternoon shower possible, partly cloudy mid to high 20s, Gladstone and Rocky, a little bit of cloud with mid-20s for Bundaberg, Maryborough and Gympie, sunny, dry, very warm for Mount Isa and Longreach, sunny and high 20s, Charleville and Roma. Here in the southeast, some early fog patches followed by a mostly sunny day. Best chance of shower just around the southern border ranges. Lighter winds tomorrow with daytime temperatures reaching up into the mid to high 20s. Moreton Bay, southerly, 10 to 15 knots at first, easing below 10 knots. Brizzy, those early fog patches just to the west. Then a sunny day will follow, a top of 25. Your outlook, a shower or two Thursday, Friday and Saturday with low 20s each day. A possible shower Sunday, partly cloudy Monday. Ipswich Thursday, partly cloudy. Friday and Saturday, the chance of a shower. Sunday, partly cloudy and 26 along with Monday. For the Goldie, Thursday becoming windy with showers. Friday, a few showers. Saturday and Sunday, a shower or two. Sunshine Coast Thursday, cloudy morning. Showers easing. Friday, scattered showers. Saturday, a few showers. Sunday, a shower or two. And back to partly cloudy skies from Monday. And then as we move into the middle of next week, we'll see temperatures rising back up to the high 20s again. But a couple of showers for the coast in the outlook team.
11: Sounds good, Gary. Thank you. And that is Nine News Queensland for this evening. Ali Langdon is next with a current affair.
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12: River 949 traffic.
13: There's a breakdown on the Warrego Highway, Brassel, blocking the left lane eastbound at the Pine Mountain Road overpass. Clear on Logan Motorway and Ipswich Motorway. There's no delays now for the Western Freeway, Indooroopilly to Fig Tree Pocket. It's clear out too on Centenary Highway if you're heading northbound towards the Jindalee Bridge or southbound into Springfield Lakes. No hold-ups around Flinders View or through Perga on the Cunningham Highway. 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It's Wal Karaka. Enjoy the drive this evening. We've got more traffic in the morning on River 949 and the iHeart app.
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0: doctor. I keep hearing a noise in my head, and it's driving me insane.
1: Any other symptoms?
0: 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Doctor, what's happening to me?
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0: Oh, God, no.
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0: Doctor, you sound like you're guessing.
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2: They're the best. I love my morning wake-up calls. Love it.
10: 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They make my day.
1: This is Marnie and Campo.
9: Hello.
11: Well, good morning.
9: Yeah, welcome back.
11: Thank you.
9: We're in the other studio.
11: Oh, anyone, yes.
9: Anyone's driving along the Warrego, we got two studios. So if we press wrong buttons this morning,
11: it's
9: Marnie's fault.
11: Well, it's like you're doing everything on the opposite end of things.
9: So
11: you feel very out of your own little space.
9: Yes.
11: So it's like it'd be like when you get into a car and all of a sudden it's left hand drive.
9: Oh,
11: that's what it feels like.
9: Absolutely.
11: Yeah. So anyway, good luck to us all today.
9: So
11: that's
9: keep
11: all
9: us
11: I
9: on
11: say.
9: The road.
11: Yeah, no, yeah, we can steer this bus in the right direction. Anything could happen, fam. Yeah. Anything could happen.
9: If you're up and about, call us 3813 1949, Marty and Campo for breakfast. If you can.

0: River 949, Marnie and Campo for breakfast. Marnie's away. Now, I want to know the weirdest thing that you've opened the door to this morning, because Texas dad Keontae Matlock, he was alerted that his DoorDash Burger King order had arrived while he was at home with his daughter. Then he checked his security camera. He discovered the DoorDash driver had delivered the food completely naked. Here's what went down.
1: I didn't expect nobody to show up, drop my food off naked, which is crazy. I opened the camera and look, buddy's completely naked. By the time I got to the front, he was already gone. You know, because I usually wait for the food so it don't sit outside. But, you know, that night was different. Could have been an underage child coming to the door or a woman. And you exposed out like that. It's just sick.
0: Keontae initially thought the driver was wearing a onesie before realising he had nothing on. I want to know, what's the weirdest thing? Jim's on the line, first time caller. How are you, mate?
2: Good, mate. Great. Going to work down the old highway.
0: All right. Well, what's the weirdest thing you've opened your door to?
2: Mate, I actually opened the door and a fox near jumped in my car.
0: What? Where was this?
2: Oh, down Newcastle, mate. I was down there one day and, he come out of the bush. I was in the car park. He must have been going through a bin or something and near launched into my car.
0: Take it home as a pet.
2: I told it to get the fox out of here, mate.
0: Good on you, Jim.
2: All right, mate.
0: Christine's in Sunnybank Hills. Christine, what's the weirdest thing you opened your door to?
3: Someone ordered a stripper game, but it went to the wrong house.
0: Oh, no.
3: So it wasn't very good.
0: Right.
3: I had to explain to this poor gentleman that he was at the wrong house.
0: Oh, no. What did he have on?
3: Not much. A bit of bondage gear.
0: Oh, no.
3: That's what it looked like.
0: Yeah, okay.
3: And it was a bit embarrassed.
0: No doubt.
3: I think he was expecting a party of room full of people, but
0: yeah.
3: Yeah, and my dog was not very happy about seeing someone at the door like that.
0: No doubt.
3: Barking crazy.
0: Thank you for sharing.
3: Thank you. Have a good day.
0: Tracy's in Mount Gravatt. What's the weirdest thing you opened the door to?
4: Well, I haven't actually ever opened the door to anything weird, but I have opened the door from the inside to kick a weird guy out.
0: Oh, okay. Was it someone you knew?
4: Yes, briefly.
0: Can we go into the weirdness?
4: No. I'm not going into the weirdness of it, but he was weird and I opened that door and I kicked him out of the door.
0: Get out of here.
4: You're out, mate. Done. I will tell you this.
0: Yeah.
4: It did involve feathers.
0: Say no more. Thank you.
4: Say no more.
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6: The Ipswich motorway flowing at speed both directions. No problems with the Centenary Highway into Jindalee or out of Springfield. The Western Freeway's a clear run, and it's also looking good on the Warrego and Cunningham highways. There is a breakdown to watch out for on the Gateway Motorway northbound on the left shoulder after Mount Gravatt Capalabar Road on right through Mackenzie. It is a speed limit down to 60 kilometres an hour through there. The M1 is flowing at speed, and it's a clear run on the Logan Motorway. 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
0: Today it is World Quiet Day, Marnie. It's like being in a library.
13: A bit of shush.
0: Yes, a bit of shushish.
13: Shush. Tone it down.
0: Yeah.
13: Keep it quiet.
0: Have you been to a library before?
13: Yes, Campo. Not for a long time.
0: No,
13: yes,
0: well,
13: I have.
0: No, exactly. How many people go to the library? You know, but you get the old lady with the glasses sitting over at the bench.
13: No,
0: not
13: necessarily.
0: She's screaming out, going, "Hey, you! Shut up!"
13: That's what it used to be like. I think libraries have come well and truly into the modern day era, Campo. Like if you head into Talma Place, the big library is there. And coming up to school holidays, they always have some pretty great activities. So it's always, it's not as quiet then. I used to think the State Library in Brisbane, if you went in there, like when you had an assignment, everyone would go, "Oh, go into the library."
0: Yeah.
13: You have to behave yourself. But it was almost like, oh, look, we're in the library. Let's do something.
0: When
13: I was so quiet, because it's just like, let's do something.
0: When I was at QUT, I'd go to the library and I'd go look around and go, I'm here.
13: I'm here in the library. Exactly. It's a thing. Yeah, exactly. Shush. I'm being an academic in the library. Shush.
0: We're on the Oh So Quiet songs this morning. You're on Bjork.
14: You ring that bell.
0: It's like something from the 50s, wasn't it? Marilyn Monroe type thing.
13: She's not oh so quiet.
0: No.
13: She yells. She's nuts.
0: Sounds like my wife. I'm on Quiet Riot. The library lady wouldn't say that's very
13: quiet.
0: Oh,
13: she wouldn't think this was good. You'd have to turn that down. Put your headphones on, they'd say now. Get your headphones
0: in. Turn the noise down. Turn the volume down. All right, have your vote. It's on the Facebook page. Call us 3813 1949.

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2: Oh, we're safe, Marnie. Gen Z has recorded the highest rate of cheating according to the Australian census. Yes, those born after 1997.
3: So they're
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3: Well, you and I fall into the Gen X, which, you know what? They call it the middle child or the forgotten generation, because you've got the boomers and then you've got the millennials, and we're just kind of that generation in between.
2: I haven't forgotten.
3: Don't forget about it either. I wish I could forget sometimes, but I'm rudely reminded by life's values. But all right, so according to the Australian Sex Census, it has confirmed that one in three people have admitted to cheating and saying they've had an affair which involved a work colleague. Highlighting the workplace as the most common setting for infidelity.
2: Well, we've got Katerina Polenska, Marnie, the influencer. She gives us the whole rundown. Have a listen.
4: If your partner has a work spouse, like a work wife or a work husband, and you joke about it, you should be worried. Because 40% of affairs actually start in the office. And the reason behind that is not only because you spend most of your life at work, which is tragic but true, but also it's so easy to slip into a fantasy where you have this kind of very intimate relationship with someone that you work with, you share a lot of intellectual values together, you like to travel together for work, you maybe share meals together, maybe you stay up late because you're sharing a hotel together, you're on flights, and you develop this kind of false sense of intimacy. And the odds are this person's pretty different to your spouse. So the needs that aren't getting met at home in your relationship get to be met with this coworker. But unfortunately, it's all a fantasy because you're not emotionally available, they're not emotionally available. And I'm speaking as if you're the one having this close friendship. Either way, whether it's you, whether it's your partner, you need to get worried about this because this stuff happens.
2: Yeah, well, we're testament that that doesn't happen. We've been working together for so long, it's not funny.
3: And we often refer to each other as our work spouses. And we are, because we have a bit of a different, unique job. But I guess we don't travel together. Oh, sometimes we do for events and things.
2: Mm-hmm.
3: But no, that doesn't happen in our case.
2: No,
3: I mean,
2: that's
3: I can
2: exactly
3: see
2: right.
3: how some companies, like if you work for a big corporate company, like a lot of my girlfriends are like state managers where they're traveling and staff going to these dinners and things. And I kind of get that.
2: Yeah.
3: But we don't, I mean,
2: Happen. We come in with our own dramas, our own problems.
3: Absolutely. And if we do go away, we'll go and have dinner and you're the first to leave. Like, I'll be the one rounding everyone.

0: could not be a bigger turnoff for either of us to actually ever be attracted to each other in that sense. We're just best mates.
1: I haven't got the energy.
0: No, I just
1: I'm going to the dentist this afternoon.
0: I know that. I know all of your stuff.
1: Yes.
0: And it's just not an intimate thing. We're just friends.
1: No, exactly.
0: So we can prove that that's not correct.
1: That's
0: You're saying you should worry about everyone. I don't think you should worry about everyone. I think you should just worry about if you've got a partner that's potentially prepared to do that with anyone.
1: Computer says no.
0: Well, I just don't think it's work. I think if you've got a partner that's particularly not happy or is predispositioned to cheat or has done, well, that's probably your answer, isn't it?
2: She's a demon who feeds on memories. You could forget everything.
3: Even each other?
2: You'll be stuck here forever. Like the rest of us.
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18: Crews are looking after a crash on the Warrego Highway near Tallagalla to Tree Hill Road through Minden, not causing too many traffic dramas at this stage. The Ipswich Motorway is on the brakes through the Goodna area for the eastbound. No problems with the Centenary Highway inbound or outbound. Western Freeway is also clear and the Cunningham Highway is flowing okay. There is a car fire being looked after at Waterford, Albert Street, around Narang Street, and the M1 slowing up northbound into Slacks Creek. Manlitee Highway is doing the same around Boronia Heights. 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Another check in 15 minutes on River 949.
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1: Good to see you, Marn. Good to have you back.
0: Good to see you, yes.
1: You all right? You were away yesterday. What was wrong with you?
0: No, I'm not going.

0: into it. Oh, I just really? Had something that was a bit concerning. So anyway.
1: Are you okay?
0: Yeah, I hope so. Yep, we'll see. We'll see.
1: Yeah.
0: But no, I was not in a good way. But anyway, that's fine.
1: Okay.
0: I'm all right, but thank you for asking. I'm here.
1: That's right.
0: I'm here.
1: Well, we're glad
0: and I needed
1: to
0: come here because you've got, I don't know, all sorts of issues going on. And I'm like, what's happened? I can't leave for a day. And then drama happens. So, yes. Are you all right over there?
1: Yes.
0: Okay.
1: Yeah, I'm driving on the left-hand side. That's what it's like. if you got a car with...
0: Right-hand drive, left-hand drive.
1: Exactly.
0: Or even if you get in, your indicators are on the other side. You know, when you're setting off the windscreen wipers? That is us this morning.
1: Yeah, that's right. Yeah. So, any buttons broken? Well, that's not our problem. We're on the Oh So Quiet songs today. It's World Quiet Day.

0: Yesterday's World Quiet Day.
1: You ring the bell.
0: That's on beautiful. Take it on. Quiet Riots. Marie's on the line. Hello, Marie. How you doing? G'day, Marie. Oh, no, she's dropped out. Patty's in Toowoomba. Hello, Patty. How are you, mate? Patty, can you hear us?
2: Hello. Oh, there he is. Hello, mate.
0: Voting for?
3: How you going?
0: Great, mate. Who are you voting for this morning?
3: Look, that song, Marnie's Got, she must have been drunk when she picked that.
2: It's too much wine.
0: Jeez, and you must have been drunk when you picked
2: me?
0: It.
2: Me? Oh.
3: You're on the soup. Well, you're on the soup.
2: On the soup. No, mate, I wish I was. I wish I was, buddy.
0: I'd say that's
3: no,
0: me.
3: No, look, I've never heard it before, but I'm going to go with your partner there, mate.
0: All right, thanks.
2: Well, have you not heard Campos or mine? Which one?
3: Yours.
2: Mine? Have you not heard Bjork? Gosh, that's been around for years, Stel.
0: Thanks, Patty.
2: Yeah. But all right, no, mate, that's fine.
0: Marie's in Flinders View. G'day, Marie. Back. Hello.
4: Hi, morning, guys.
0: Who are you voting for?
4: Feeling good, Sonny.
2: I'm all right, sweetheart. Thank you so much. All right. Who are you voting for?
4: I'm voting for Campo today. Sorry, Marnie.
0: Oh, there you go. So that made you feel
2: I
0: good.
2: Love how it's quiet day. Yeah, exactly. I'm feeling great. How it's quiet day, and we've got two of the loudest songs, I think, known to man, just put up against each other. Yeah.
0: Panda's on the line. Hello, Panda.
2: G'day, buddy.
5: Good morning, guys. Welcome back, Miss Marnie. Oh, you're okay, darling.
2: I'm all right, sweetheart. Thank you so much.
0: All the sympathy.
2: You guys, aren't they beautiful?
0: The sympathy.
2: Well, I nearly ended up in hospital, so thank you. I'm fine. I think I'm fine. We'll be right, but thank you. Yeah. Now, who are you voting for, darling? Who?
5: Well, sorry, my love. I'm going to have to go to
2: bed. Are you guys just ringing up and sucking up because you'd hate my song? You're being nice so that I don't pass out.
5: I just wanted to build you up and then
2: knock
5: you
2: then knock me out. Mate, isn't that the story of my life, mate, isn't it? Story of my life. Yeah.
0: They got sympathy for you, but no sympathy votes.
2: Yeah, basically.
0: Jess is on the line. Who are you voting for, Jess?
6: I'm voting for you today, Marnie.
2: Oh, Jess! Look at you go.
0: Oh, sympathy vote.
2: No, it's all right.
0: You're on your Jess.
2: No, Jess,
0: Trace,
2: thank you, mate.
0: Trace,
2: got me.
0: Trace,
2: got me.
0: How you going? There you go, Tracy.
6: Good morning, beautiful people.
0: Good morning.
6: Hello, Marnie. Hope you're well.
2: I'm all right, sweetie.
6: Getting better.
2: Yeah, I'm fine. Thanks, darling. Yes. Right, I know, right?
6: Yeah, and I'm actually going to York.
0: Oh,
2: fantastic.
0: Oh,
6: yeah. I love that song.
2: It's actually a great sing-along song in the car, actually. Very good sing-along.
6: It is. It's a really good song.
0: Thank you.
6: Yeah,
0: thank
6: love
0: you,
6: it.
0: Trace. Mel.
2: Oh, Mel, there he is.
0: Mel,
7: hey,
0: buddy.
7: You okay, mate?
2: I'm all right. Marty? I'm all right, darling.
7: You're all right, darling.
2: I'm all right.
7: Hey, listen, I've got a shout-out to Governor Yamino Reese's, the plumbing.
0: Yeah.
2: That's
7: the one.
2: You're
7: that
2: always in the plumbing
0: once a week
2: place,
0: for the
2: Mel.
0: Reese's.
2: Mel, what's going on that you're fixing everyone's plumbing,
0: Reese,
2: so to speak?
0: Is turning up.
7: I help a lot of people. That's what I go and do. Like, pick up and things and help them all.
2: You do. You're such a good egg, Mel.
7: If you need a hand, mate, you just give me a yelp. You shoot me number. I told you that last time. You need a hand, just give us a call.
2: I will give you a call, Mel. You'll be the first person.
7: Yeah.
0: All right.
2: You'll be the first person.
0: Who are you voting for?
7: Yeah, but I'm sorry, mate. I'm going for my darling mate. Today, look.
0: Stop,
7: hey, you got to look after her one too. We love her a lot. Well, look, she's not me missing on that, but she's the most loveliest lady, and she makes my day every day.
0: What
7: about
0: me?
7: Like both yous do.
0: Oh, thanks.
7: Both yous do. But listen, mate, you got to be kind and be there, not be cruel.
0: No, enough of that crap.
2: No, you got to look after me. Hey, I'm not Mel's missus or your missus, but I'm literally, what am I? The semi-pseudo missus of Ipswich.
0: Enough.
2: You need to look after me.
0: Have a great day, mate.
2: Good on you.
0: Yeah, bye.
2: Oh, thank you, Mel. How kind.
0: Oh, how nice.
2: I don't think I've ever felt more loved than what I do this morning.
0: Look at
2: you guys. No, that's nice. That's super kind. Thank
0: Beautiful.
2: You.
0: All right, we'll have honourable mentions on the way in the quiet department. Marnie and Campo, River 949.
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9: Crews are looking after a crash on the Warrego Highway near Tallagalla, Two Tree Hill Road through Minden, not causing too many traffic dramas at this stage. The Ipswich Motorway is on the brakes through the Goodna area for the eastbound. No problems with the Centenary Highway inbound or outbound. Western Freeway is also clear and the Cunningham Highway is flowing okay. There is a car fire being looked after at Waterford, Albert Street around Narang Street, and the M1 slowing up northbound into Slacks Creek. Manlity Highway is doing the same around Boronia Heights. 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It's Jim Boober. Another check in 15 minutes on River 949.
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0: Today it is World Quiet Day, like library quiet, when you're going in there and you're just... No one's making a sound, just reading books, Marnie.
2: But we've picked songs that aren't quiet.
0: Well, true, but they're about quiet.

0: just have a fit. This guy's coaching. I got hit. There's no mistake.
1: That's not very quiet.
2: It's so not quiet. I love it though. Okay.
1: Come on, quiet, right. The Slade original. All right, while you're adding up the votes, honourable mentions. Touch the sound of silence. Oh, great song. How good is that song?
2: Good song.
1: Disturbed did a version.

0: Because with the quiet comes the peace. Peace and quiet.
1: Peace and quiet.
0: You know, when you've got kids, no peace and
1: there
0: quiet.
1: There is no.
0: None.
1: No.
0: Who's won it?
1: Well, look, there's a stack of votes for both, I think you are just ahead.
0: Just ahead?
1: Just ahead, yeah,
0: right,
1: with Facebook votes. So, yes, at the moment you're ahead.
0: Let's do it.
1: All right.
0: Quiet Ride on World Quiet Day. River 949.

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12: The Ipswich motorway is slowing up eastbound through that Riverview and Redbank stretch into Goodna. It's starting to slow through Dowra eastbound as well. The Centenary Highway is building up from Springfield for the inbound, but still an okay run through to the Jindalee Bridge. The Western Freeway is looking good on the Warrego Highway. We've got that crash being tidied up near Tallagalla Road at Minden, not causing any delays though. And the Cunningham Highway just beginning to slow through Purga for the westbound. The M1 is on the brakes from Tanimera through to Slacks Creek, and the Logan Motorway slowing up westbound through that Parkinson stretch. 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
13: Hi there, it's Tony Thompson with your news update. Fire crews will be back on the ground at South Ripley again today as they work to put that massive bushfire out. Blazes burnt through more than 250 hectares and destroyed two sheds since Sunday night. It's now no longer a threat to property, but the blaze is expected to burn for several days. The Queensland Government is helping to tackle illegal dumping across the state. Minister for the Environment Andrew Powell says they've invested $14 million across 52 councils to strengthen enforcement surveillance and investigate capabilities.
14: Illegal dumping is environmental vandalism that leaves ratepayers footing the bill, which is why we're helping councils lead the fight against offenders and to hold them to account.
13: Somerset Regional Council received more than $330,000 for a dedicated officer for 3 years to investigate reports of illegal dumping, particularly around waterways, forestry areas and agricultural land. Queensland youth detention workers, including those at Wacol, are continuing rolling strike action. Australian Workers Union members began the seven-day campaign on Monday, calling for improved pay and safer working conditions. Union claims staff have suffered more than 500 serious assaults across Queensland's youth detention centres in the past year. And Ipswich residents are encouraged to join the rest of Australia in a 9-kilometre walk tomorrow as we mark World Suicide Prevention Day. Each kilometre represents the one out of nine Australians who've lost their lives to suicide every day. Dr. Anna Brooks from Lifeline says the nationwide event brings people together.
15: Human connection is incredibly protective. By getting people physically to come together, walk together, it's an enormous visual sign of the support that's out there for people who are doing it. Tough, but it's also a real life opportunity to show what human connection looks like.
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16: I'm Phoebe Humphrey. Labor is facing a fight when it comes to our social media feeds. The My Feed, My Way laws would force social media giants to let their users opt out of online algorithms. The coalition claims it censors free speech while the Greens want an opt-in model. A second child has died following a horror crash outside of Melbourne. An 11-year-old boy who was airlifted to hospital died overnight after the four-wheel drive rolled yesterday. A 7-year-old girl died at the scene while five other children were injured. The female driver was also taken to hospital. The dad of two Aussie brothers killed in Mexico is set to testify. Three local men are on trial following the deaths of Jake and Callum Robinson and their American friend, who were on a surfing trip in 2024. Mum Deborah was supposed to give evidence on day one, but the court deemed it unnecessary. And Prince George has started his first day of high school at his dad's old stomping ground. Prince William and Kate walked their eldest son into Eton College.
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16: In sport, Tom Liberatore has opened up about his decision to retire from AFL. The Bulldogs Premiership star departs the game after 283 matches, citing ongoing health concerns as his main reason. He's told Seven what he plans to do with his spare time.
18: Play a bit of golf. Just hang out with my son a bit more.
16: And the Cowboys gamble at the NRL judiciary is paid off. Reuben Cotter is free to play in Saturday's elimination final against the Sharks after successfully having his careless high tackle charge downgraded. That's the latest news and sport.
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0: River 949, weather.
11: The chance of some early morning fog, mostly sunny afternoon though. Light winds becoming northeasterly at 15 to 20 k's an hour in the late afternoon, then becoming lighter in the evening. Tops of 26 for Esk, 26 for Beaudesert and 27 for Ipswich.
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11: Hello, Marnie.
19: Well, good morning.
11: We have $11,400 in the kitty for the secret sound. We do that after 7:30 this morning. Coming up in the mud, a celebrity reveals how she met one of the hottest men alive, Marnie.
19: Yeah, let's ponder that for a bit.
11: Yeah.
19: Because we're about to talk dating coming up next. And look, I can see how this situation would happen. We're going to talk about something that happens, and it's all based on rejection. And they're saying that it's mainly on the men's side of things, something that men are actually doing on the dating apps or when you're swiping right, left, or clicking and whatever you're doing, Campo, to date. I'd love to know your experiences when you reject someone, okay?
11: Okay.
19: If someone asks you out or however, you know, your situation is and you just decide that, hey, you're not clicking, literally, have you ever had someone say something quite derogatory to you? Because it seems to be the go-to response, Campo, on these apps. And they're saying this is kind of a way of having the upper hand over the other person. Interesting.
11: It's a power play.
19: Yeah. Now, I haven't really hung around on the apps for very long to experience this, but if you have, and if you've been on the dating apps, maybe it's now, it doesn't matter when it is, or you've had an experience, please share, because we are going to share this whole modern-day technology, not on technology, but, you know, a whole way of what things are happening on these apps with you next. But I want to hear your story of what happened when you said no to someone next.
11: 3813 1949.

0: River 949, Marnie and Campo for breakfast. Well, this could actually hurt people's feelings, Marnie.
1: Oh, absolutely, it could hurt people's feelings, but it's not a very nice way to be.
0: No.
1: But we're talking about when you're, well, I guess, on a dating app and you're having a conversation and, you know, you may well look at someone and go, well, this is not working for me. And it's a rejection thing, I guess, Campo. But they're saying that people are using derogatory things and name-calling when they're rejected. Instead of going, hey, thanks for that. Well, we don't match. We'll just move on. No, yeah. It becomes personal. So Aletta Brighton has a new book out. It's called How to Date Like a Dangerous Woman, okay? And she's written about this whole phenomenon that seems to be happening. And anyway, have a listen. This is the AI bot basically talking through the synopsis of this story and what's been happening out there in the dating world.
2: Why being called fat on a dating app is actually a desperate power play. Let's talk about the F word. You've probably heard it while on your search for a special someone. It's rude, uncalled for, and we are all flippin' fed up with it. The F word in question, not the explicit one that you think. I'm talking fat. If you're a dater who's ever swiped for love, you may be familiar with the F word. Being called overweight on a dating app, particularly if you've just rejected someone, is unfortunately very common. So why is it that when a person declines a date, they are so often met with insults, drama, and accusations of chubbiness?
0: Yeah.
1: Yeah. So the other F word. So they're basically saying, oh, well, that's okay. You're fat and I don't like you. And insults come out. You know, it's like, really?
0: What? That could be more cutting. And it just shows the shallowness of the person on the other end.
1: Well, their behaviour is commonly seen as an attempt to save face after being turned down. Now, I get no one likes to be rejected. I guess, of course not. No one likes that. No one's there for that. But that's the world of dating apps, I believe. And I've said to you, I find they're more for the power of bad than good because there's just so many options for people where, you know, they can look at one particular thing about you and go, well, I don't like that about you. And there's another 25 people over here that I can look at. You
0: but
1: know
0: imagine,
1: what I mean?
0: Imagine if you'd actually hooked up with this person.
1: Well, that's it. Exactly.
0: You know?
1: And then you decide that, hey, we're not gelling or for whatever reason you choose, right? And then the insults come out. So, yeah, weight, appearance are amongst the most common targets for personal attacks when online dating interactions turn sour. It's almost like the person that you've been talking to has a personality transplant. One minute you're wonderful and the greatest person and the next minute it's, oh, they didn't like you anyway and you're this and you've got that. And it's like, what is that? But that's what's happening. So I'd love to know from you this morning, if you're on the apps or if you're dating and you're out there and this is, you know, your world, has it turned sour and what's been said to you?
0: Marie's had experience online. Tell us about your story, Marie.
3: I've met my husband on Plenty of Fish and going through the process, met some unlikely people. They didn't match with my age group. And when I said, no, I'm not interested, they've, few choice words. Yeah, especially calling me fat and things like that.
1: Oh, wow.
3: But yeah, yeah.
1: There you go. Just because you have, I guess, something in mind or, you know, what you're looking for and you say to someone, well, look, thank you, but no thank you. Like, that's just not going to work for me, which I believe is, you know, why would you not? You're not wasting that person's time. You're going to let them go out there and find someone else. Then they have a go at you. Why would you do that?
3: That's right.
1: Yeah, right.
3: Yeah.
0: How did you feel when they said things like that?
3: I just moved on.
1: Yeah.
3: Moved on.
1: Yeah. And you sit there, then you sit there and go, I can see why you're single.
0: Yeah.
1: There is no need to be
3: happily married.
1: Well, good for you, darling. I'm so pleased that worked out for you. There you go.
3: Yeah.
1: And I believe that. There is a, you know, your people are out there. It just takes the time
3: to
1: find them. But, you know, like, does that make you, how do you think you're going to, you know, attract a your potential partner by having a crack at people? Does anyone want that as a partner? You know what I mean? Like, no, thank you.
3: Yeah, that's right. They're doing that now. What are they doing in a relationship?
1: Yes.
0: Exactly.
1: When you're having a disagreement, do you all of a sudden become fat or ugly or whatever insult they want to throw at you just because they're not liking what you're saying? It's like, hey, no thanks.
0: Thank you, Marie.
1: Yeah, Marie,
0: thank
1: wow.
0: you. Can you complain about people that...
1: No, I don't think you can.
0: You
1: I mean, okay. It's just, it's not a very nice... Well, again, there's the block button, Campo, and you move on. You just go, well, that's not for me.
0: Sarah's in Darra. G'day, Sarah. How are you going? Hello, Sarah.
4: Hey.
1: How are you?
0: Good. What's your story?
4: Oh, many years ago, it was a friend of a friend, and it was like to my face. And he said, oh, let's go out, let's go have some fun. I said, no, not interested, sorry. And he was, oh, a few profanities, and then, oh, you're fat and ugly, I didn't really want to take you out, it's just to help my mate out, yeah.
1: Oh, my gosh,
0: oh,
1: help
0: no.
1: my mate out. Oh, gosh, is that worse? I'm here to help my mate out. Is that worse as a... as a backhanded compliment
4: you
1: other than
4: be
1: the swear
4: third
1: words.
4: Wheel,
1: yeah.
4: I think it was.
1: Oh, right. Yeah. Wow.
0: What is wrong with these men?
1: They're saying men do it more than women. And I mean, guys out there, please correct me if this has happened to you and if a female has done the same to you. That's I don't think whether you're male or female, it's okay at all. You know, why would you say that?
4: I returned the words.
1: Good. I'm pleased you did.
4: Yes.
1: Yeah.
4: Yes, I returned the words.
1: It's, you know what, is it just we're not able to handle rejection as people?
0: Yeah.
1: I mean, have we got deep-seated trauma from some part of our life that if someone says no or you don't like what someone says that you're going to have a go at that person? I mean, that's life. Like,
0: but
1: move on.
0: I think it's learned behaviour, Mark.
1: Yeah.
0: You know,
4: Some men just think they're God's gift to women and can't handle rejection.
1: Mm.
4: Not everybody likes everybody.
1: Absolutely. Mm. That's it. Not everyone is for everyone. It's same as friendships, no matter what it is. It's like you either gel or you don't. And if you don't, why waste someone's time? Listen, I really appreciate you asking me out, but that's not going to happen.
0: Oh.
1: I had something with somebody who did a very similar thing and got so upset because I had said at the time, I still very much don't really want to date, and went, oh, wow, how harsh are you? And I'm like, well, no, I'm just saying to you, that's not what I'm looking for. So I really appreciate you asking me. And then I was terrible for saying no. I'm like, okay.
4: Honesty, though. They don't like honesty. That's the issue.
1: Yeah. Oh. And I don't want to waste anyone. So I'm not there to create an illusion about what a situation is. If I'm not interested, absolutely not interested, you know. But that's not to hurt you. That's just, you know.
0: Thank you, sir. Oh, look, I've been rejected thousands of times.
1: Have you?
0: Well, yeah. Look, one woman said to me once that our kids would be ugly.
1: She'd gone that far.
0: She'd gone that far
1: to look at how things are going to end up with the two of you, and you're not going to have. Oh, see, that's hurtful.
0: Well, that is hurtful.
1: That
0: but
1: is
0: if you
1: hurtful.
0: See my kids, they're beautiful.
1: Oh, yeah. Well, I guess you've got to have the upper hand at some point. You always get the win. All right. Well, thank you for sharing.
0: Yes, River 919.
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6: We've got that crash being tidied up on the Warrego Highway at Minden near Tallagalla Road. It's not causing any dramas for traffic, though. It is looking pretty good. The Ipswich Motorway is on the brakes eastbound through that Riverview Redbank stretch into Goodner, and then also from Wacol through Darra Oxley. Centenary Highway is building rapidly inbound to the Jindalee Bridge, and a bit of more traffic yet to come from Springfield. And the Western Freeway is flowing at speed. The Cunningham Highway is slowing up westbound through that Perga stretch. The M1 is slowing at Tanimera through to Slacks Creek, and the Logan Motorway is under speed westbound through that Parkinson stretch. 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Get $30 off per month for the first 6 months on selected plans. 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
0: Marnie's Mud coming up in minutes.
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1: Gwyneth Paltrow.
2: Yeah, talking about Brad Pitt. Her relationship with him ended in 97. They were 3 years together and briefly engaged, but she was on a podcast. It's called Friends Keep Secrets. And yeah, she was asked about that and her relationship with him and how old she was and how they met and so forth. Mm. And, you know, whether it was her first public relationship. Take a listen.
3: So I got cast in the movie Seven. Did you see that?
4: Yes. Oh, yeah, we were talking about that movie
5: today. What
4: was
5: it like? That had your head.
3: Yeah.
5: Jeez,
4: we were talking about it today.
6: I love that movie.
4: Okay, so you get cast in the movie with Brad.
3: So I get cast in the movie with Brad, and I met him on set, and, like, we had, like, kind of a love at first sight thing. It was pretty awesome. It was really fun.
4: And were you,
6: did you go home and tell your parents? Like, because he was so much older and also famous. I don't know.
4: I thought, like friend. Like,
6: yeah, but were you like, ooh, he's, like, an older Hollywood boy?
3: No, because he was so beautiful, and he was, I think he was 31, and I was 22.
1: Yeah, well, look, she's,
2: yeah, there was an age difference.
1: Who's going to say no to Brad
2: well,
1: Pitt?
2: Well, I know. He's Brad Pitt, and yes, and in that movie, he looks absolutely fantastic. I mean, he still does, but yes, I can totally get the chemistry happening there. So Benny Blanco is the one on this podcast. So if you're thinking, you know, have I heard him before? Yes, it's Selena Gomez's husband. So he's on this podcast.
1: Gotcha.
2: So yeah, obviously there was a bit of an age difference. They met on the movie, but you know, there was a lot of pressure around the two of them because he's Brad Pitt. And then they were talking about the fact of, was this her first public relationship?
3: Yeah. Yeah, because it's sort of like, and I had movies coming out, so I was sort of getting famous on my own, and I was famous as his girlfriend, and it was like a very, you know. Well,
4: yeah, was it like overwhelming at the beginning?
3: It was overwhelming.
6: I'm right for saying that he proposed, didn't he?
3: Yes, we were engaged.
4: He
6: oh,
4: did?
6: You were engaged?
4: You were engaged
3: we were
4: to Brad?
3: Engaged, yeah.
4: I don't know anything. Like, you could have so many other relationships that I didn't know about. All I knew is, and I just found out the Brad Pitt thing in you. Like, I think one of you guys, who was the person who said?
6: Me, I think.
4: Yeah, she said.
6: I heard it. Yeah. I heard you on a podcast.
2: Hang on, mate. Let me, as Benny, as a musician, let me tell you that she was married to Chris Martin. Have you met him? Yeah, it's just to keep you up to date there, Sunshine. Speaking of music, Sir Tom Jones said he did not choose to leave The Voice. Now, let me tell you that he's been on The Voice for 13 years, okay?
1: Incredible.
2: And ITV effectively, he says, fired him after 13 years on the show. He's 86, but he said he was told that the decision was due to insurance-related financial issues, despite ITV publicly suggesting it was part of a plan to refresh the coaching panel.
1: What?
2: How do you fire Sir Tom Jones?
1: Who knows?
2: He's a legend.
1: Here's some of his best.
2: Yes.
7: Whoever's coming up next, if you can hear me back there, don't be nervous. Just bring that fire.
1: That's Will I Am.
2: Yeah.
4: Fire.
8: Fire. You gotta put that in the song. Fire.
9: Well, we could do great balls of fire.
8: Come on.
7: Okay. Just gonna.
9: You shake my nerves and you rattle my brain. Too much in love drives a man sane. You broke my will, but what a thrill. Gracious.
7: How good is he?

0: you heard there. We'll be back. But yeah, Tom, you're out. At 86, they've had enough of him. But he's a legend. He is an absolute.
1: Amazing.
0: Who would not want to go on a show like that and meet Tom Jones? 100%. Like, sorry. All right, that is your latest mud.
1: River 949.
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1: The Ipswich motorway slowing up eastbound through that Red Bank and Goodness stretch, and then it's on the brakes again through Wacol, Darra and Oxley. The Centenary Highway is building rapidly inbound towards the Jindalee Bridge. A bit of traffic yet to come in from Springfield. The Western Freeway is flowing fine inbound and outbound. On the Warrego Highway, we had that earlier accident at Minden around Tallagalla Road, but no problems with traffic from that one. And the Cunningham Highway slowing westbound through Purga. We've also got the Logan motorway under speed westbound through that Parkinson stretch, and a bit of traffic moving northbound on the Mount Lindsay Highway into Boronia Heights. 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
3: Hi there, it's Tony Thompson with your news update. Tributes are flying for a dairy company founder Ian Campbell and his 23-year-old daughter Hannah, who have been identified as the victims of that tragic light plane crash in Logan. Pair were killed when their aircraft went down in a Stockley field just 10 minutes after departing Archerfield Airport on Monday. Transport safety investigators are probing the cause of the disaster, with a formal report expected to be handed down in about 8 weeks. Teachers' aides and school cleaners are sending a message to Queensland's Education Minister demanding stronger action to tackle violence in schools. The United Workers Union campaign follows a series of incidents at Toowoomba and Darling Downs schools this year, where staff were allegedly punched, bitten, pinched and kicked by students. More than 1,000 workers have signed postcards to John Paul Langbrook and a letter for the Director General.
4: Our members have had enough. Occupational violence is at an all-time high, and our members are here delivering over 1,000 personal stories of occupational violence and calling on the government to act. They've been talking about an occupational violence action plan for years now, and we've seen nothing.
3: That's UWU spokesperson Erin Roberts speaking there. Somerset community groups are being encouraged to take part in this year's Community Development Conference in Esk, the November event hosted by Somerset Regional Council and Committee Chair Michael Bishop. Will give sporting clubs and not-for-profit organisations the chance to showcase their work and assess areas such as governance, child safety and accessibility. To register and for details, visit the council's website. And a Boona man is nearly $90,000 richer after his lucky numbers delivered a major Keno jackpot win. The Scenic Rim local scored the prize with a classic 8-spot ticket purchased at Boona's Australian Hotel on Saturday. It's understood the man had been playing the same numbers for years, choosing family birthdays and anniversary dates.
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5: Hi, I'm Phoebe Humphrey. The death toll from a horror crash outside of Melbourne has climbed to 2, with an 11-year-old boy losing his fight for life in hospital overnight. A 7-year-old girl died at the scene yesterday when an 8-seater four-wheel drive lost control. 5 other children were injured while the female driver is in hospital for observation. The Deputy Governor of the Reserve Bank has spoken about the challenges of getting inflation under control ahead of the next board meeting at the end of the month. There's a growing fear the RBA will use it to inflict a fourth rate hike for the year. Andrew Houser telling 7:30 inflation is still too high.
6: And that's why we raise interest rates 3 times at the beginning of this year. And the question now, frankly, for us is, have we done enough or is more needed?
5: And hundreds of flights have been grounded at airports across the UK. An air traffic control issue is affecting Heathrow and Gatwick airports. The issue has since been resolved, but there are expected to be knock-on delays.
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5: In sport, relief for the Cowboys with Reuben Cotter, free to play in Saturday night's elimination final against the Sharks. The co-captain successfully had his high tackle charge downgraded at the NRL judiciary last night. The Western Bulldogs will reportedly go all in trying to recruit Brownlow medalist Matt Rowell if they miss out on Zach Butters in the off-season. And Aryna Sabalenka is a step closer to becoming the first woman to win the US Open three times since Serena Williams. The world number one has surged into the semis with a win over Linda Nuskova. That's the latest news and sport.
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2: River 949 weather.
8: Some fog about this morning, a mostly sunny day ahead with light winds becoming northeasterly at 15 to 20 k's an hour in the late afternoon, then becoming light in the evening. Tops of 27 for Gatton, 27 for Boona and 27 for Ipswich.
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8: Okay, Marnie, spring... It's sprung.
9: It so has.
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9: 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Off I go.
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8: So when you hear it, that's the only time you got to call. Not now. 3813 1949.

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1: Bex in West Ipswich. Hey, Beck, how you going?
2: I'm good. How are you?
1: Great, thank you. Well, the festival, it's happening. You can discover Lately September 11. That's this weekend, September 11 and 12, then the Be Happy Day in Forest Hill on the 13th. It's going to be a massive, massive weekend for you. And you got a $100 gift card to be won, which is awesome.
3: There we go.
2: Perfect. Thank you.
1: That's right.
2: A nice weekend out. 100%.
3: Yeah, so it's coming up this weekend. So, yes, you'll be able to go and, go and check out the whole festival and you'll have some dollars up your sleeve. So, nice one.
1: Yeah, it's absolutely amazing.
2: Perfect. Thank you so much.
3: You're welcome.
1: Have a great time. 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
5: The Ipswich motorway slowing up eastbound through that Red Bank and Goodness stretch, and then it's on the brakes again through Wacol, Darra and Oxley. The Centenary Highway is building rapidly inbound towards the Jindalee Bridge. A bit of traffic yet to come in from Springfield. The Western Freeway is flowing fine inbound and outbound. On the Warrego Highway, we had that earlier accident at Minden around Tallagalla Road, but no problems with traffic from that one. And the Cunningham Highway slowing westbound through Purga. We've also got the Logan Motorway under speed westbound through that Parkinson stretch, and a bit of traffic moving northbound on the Mount Lindsay Highway into Boronia Heights. 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
2: Harry and Meghan.
3: Yeah, well, yesterday, while I wasn't here, there was an announcement made by King Charles, and he put something that was put out to the media, basically, from his point of view and the royal family, what was happening with Meghan and Harry and them being back in Britain. So here's what happened.
4: King Charles is making it clear that Prince Harry and Meghan Markle will remain non-working royals even though they've moved back to the UK. He made the clarification in a letter sent to leaders of the British government and military. The letter confirms Harry and Meghan cannot use their Royal Highness titles.
2: But you got an update, Marnie.
3: Well, there is an update because now Meghan and Harry have responded to the correspondence from the King. And here's what they've actually said.
4: A spokesperson for the couple told NBC News they were, quote, surprised by the letter and were not given an opportunity to contribute to its contents. Harry and Meghan stepped down from royal duties in 2020. They lived in California for 6 years before returning to Britain last month.
2: They were surprised.
3: They were surprised, yes, and they weren't included on the context of the letter. Okay. And it's timely because they're now currently working out their security measures and so forth, and apparently, you know, they've said, well, hey, we're doing this, and this has come out. Well, hang on a sec. That's his job. And as the king, you know, and because they've been former royals, are coming back to the UK, as I said, he's addressing the elephant in the room, which is, oh, are they going to be doing stuff again? Are they coming back in? And what are they doing? I mean, yes, he has a duty, I guess, to the people, because that is his role, to inform them that, hey, they are coming back as private citizens. Mm. That's it. They're not coming to do, you know, royal duties or bits and pieces. And if they are working with charities, that's their own personal thing. Mm-hmm. And they are coming back as private citizens. So I can't see anything wrong with that. And for the fact if he didn't say anything, that's what, haven't we all sat here and said, oh, do you think they'll be going back in? Do you think they'll be in the palace? Do you think they'll be doing things? Yes, people are asking the question. So he is just doing his job as the head of state. He's the king and gone, hey, no, nothing to see. They're coming back as private citizens. Mm. They won't be doing any royal titles and duties, and they won't resume that title because they won't be a working royal.
2: So basically, the king has said, look, come home, Harry, put your feet up for a while, have some relaxation.
3: You're not coming back as part of the clan because we don't trust you, so you can sit over there. That's not a problem. You can go and do your own thing. But I'd say why would you bring up the security unless you were hoping that people were assuming you were under that to get the security? Because this has been the thing with them all the way through, right? Like, this is what happened overseas, because the cost of the security outside of what Britain was supporting for them has cost them a fortune. So I'm kind of picking the vibe up. Hey, let us get our security sorted before you tell them we're all not part of the family again. Now I'm going to have to pay because they all know that I'm out on my own and I've got to cash up. That's how I took that.
2: Yeah,
3: because that's what the concern is. Oh, we were just doing, you know, negotiations with our security team and this has come out and we weren't ready. We're surprised.
2: Well, Harry made his bed.
3: Yes.
2: Made his bed, Marty. And Camilla's not washing the sheets.
3: That's it. Why are they still surprised after 6 years of, you know, yes, exactly, doing what you've done and you still expect? Just like, it's like the epitome of, you know, isn't it, the children with hands out all the time?
2: Oh,
3: I know.
2: Yes.
3: Anyway, that's what people are talking
2: River
3: about.
2: River 949.
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20: Crews are looking after a crash on the Centenary Highway northbound after Augusta Parkway exit around Springfield. Minor delays there, and then it is rapidly building into the Jindalee Bridge on the Centenary Highway. The Warrego Highway still has that crash being tidied up around Minden, Tallagalla Road, but it's not causing any problems eastbound or westbound. The Cunningham Highway under speed westbound from Yamanto as you head towards Perga. The Ipswich Motorway is on the brakes eastbound through that Redbank and Riverview Goodness stretch, and then also through Darra and Oxley, and the Western Freeway is clear inbound and outbound. 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It's Jim Boomba. Another check in 15 minutes on River 949.
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23: Hi there, it's Tony Thompson with your news update. Fire crews will return to South Ripley today to monitor a large bushfire that's now contained but still burning. Blazes scorched more than 250 hectares and destroyed two sheds since Sunday night. While it's no longer threatening homes, firefighters expect the fire to keep burning for several days as crews patrol containment lines and watch for flare-ups. Somerset Regional Council will receive more than $330,000 as part of a Queensland-wide crackdown on illegal dumping activity. The state government's injecting a total of $14 million to help tackle the issue, with councils cleaning up 13,000 tonnes of illegally dumped waste last year. That's the equivalent of more than 1,200 garbage truck loads.
0: The Cruciferi government's funding will strengthen councils' ability to catch vandals with tools like nighttime surveillance, nighttime patrols, enforcement activities, and dedicated illegal dumping offices. We're supporting our councils with the tools they need to catch, investigate and hold offenders accountable.
23: That's Minister for the Environment Andrew Powell there. We're being encouraged to walk 9 kilometres tomorrow for World Suicide Prevention Day. You can walk anywhere on your own or with family and friends, or join one organised by Lifeline, leaving from West End in Brisbane at 5:30 a.m. Anna Brooks from Lifeline says the walk helps raise awareness.
1: Very sadly, each and every day in Australia, we lose 9 lives to suicide. The 9 kilometres is a reflection of that fact, and also an opportunity for us to reflect on the importance of everyone being aware of this issue and working together to make it okay to reach out for help.
23: And poets across Australia are being invited to compete for one of the country's richest poetry prizes. Submissions are now open for the University of Southern Queensland's 2026 Bruce Dorr National Poetry Prize, honouring the late acclaimed poet and former UniSQ lecturer. The winner will take home $3,000, with entries closing on September 22.
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3: I'm Phoebe Humphrey. Labor and the Coalition will clash over a crackdown on social media algorithms. The My Feed My Way laws will force tech giants to send notifications to new and current users, offering them the option to opt out of algorithms and offer them a feed of simply the accounts they follow. If the Coalition votes against the laws, the federal government could be forced to bring in tougher measures supported by the Greens. A Perth father is expected to testify today in Mexico in the murder trial of brothers Jake and Callum Robinson. The pair, along with their American friend, were killed while on a surfing trip in 2024. Martin Robinson is tipped to be called into the stand on day two, but his wife Deborah was ultimately told her testimony was no longer necessary yesterday. A manhunt has ended for the fugitive accused of attacking his brother and parents with an axe east of Melbourne. Police tracked down 48-year-old Peter O'Ryan last night and have taken him into custody. And an eighth Australian has been found safe after the flood disaster in Nepal and Tibet. 35 Aussies remain unaccounted for.
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3: In sport, Essendon is continuing its push to get James Hurd back at the club. Officials have reached out to the former coach and are set to meet later this week, although Hurd's not too happy. That was leaked to the media shortly after.
24: When you are thinking about your future, your career, what you're going to do, you'd like to be able to do that behind closed doors to a certain extent, and you should be entitled to do that.
3: They're on 9. And relief for the Cowboys, with Ruben Cotter free to play on Saturday against the Sharks after having his high tackle charge downgraded at the NRL judiciary. That's the latest news and sport.
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22: River 949. Weather.
2: The chance of some early morning fog. Mostly sunny afternoon though. Light winds becoming northeasterly at 15 to 20 k's an hour in the late afternoon. Then becoming lighter in the evening. 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
2: G'day, Marn.
27: Good morning.
2: $11,400. That's what's in the secret sound kitty, and we do that after 7:30. Now, look, I ran away as a kid, okay?
27: Yeah.
2: My brother and I.
27: Both of you together.
2: Yeah, yeah. Mm. They called the police. Mum and Dad. I'll tell you a bit more.
27: I have
2: about
27: no
2: that
27: doubt that that would not have been the first time with the two of you, but no. I did too. But look, share with us We were just talking about this. What did you pack for your new life when you when you took off for whatever reason? Because as little people, we get very emotional about certain things that are happening and we need to take off and have a whole new beginning because apparently that's going to be better. Share with us if you did do that. What was in your bag? We're going to share with you what we had in ours next.
2: Yes, River 949.

0: River 949, Marnie and Campo for breakfast. Now, this girl's name's Georgia, Marnie.
1: Mm.
0: She's got this, not my daughter, Georgia. She better not run away. But this lady's got a thing called Georgia Productions, and she does silly videos, and she's talking about running away.
1: Yeah.
0: Here's her story.
2: I genuinely remember running away from home when I was a kid because my sister had an asthma attack and the attention wasn't on me for 5 minutes.
1: Yep.
3: That was quite a day. I remember feeling like the main character.
4: You know, like I remember packing my bag for the journey with all the essentials, you know, like Tamagotchi.
1: Mm. Of course.
4: I'm usually barring a piece of fruit because Mama taught me well.
3: I just love how ironic that is.
4: Like, I remember feeling guilty if I had packed junk food without asking Mum. Yet I was running away from home as a minor without asking Mum.
3: Like, if I'm going to get abducted, I may as well get 2 and 5 in for the day.
4: And for those of you who are curious to know my adventures, it was quite the journey. I made it 20 metres down the road and hid behind a mailbox.
1: Yep.
4: And it was actually there when I cracked open the muesli bar because a girl's got to refuel.
1: It's
4: but then I remember making the conscious decision to rat. Because who knows how long I'm going to be toughing it out here, right? It took Dad about 20 minutes to find me and I was grounded. Fair enough.
0: Yeah.
1: Yeah. Yeah. I love the fact that she went because the attention wasn't on her. I'm not staying here. This is not for me. And it sounds like my youngest, when she fights with her sister, she'll come upstairs and she'll go into her room, put a big sign up there, do not enter. What is it? This is the worst day. It's the worst day ever. So she's got to have a moment to compose herself. And she has done the same thing too. She's packed up a few things and sat. She hasn't gone that far. She sits outside the front gate. But I did. I would have been about 5 or 6.
0: Yeah.
1: I packed my little, back then, you know, the cardboard ports with the little clasps because it was 80s. And something had happened and I decided I was going up the street to my best friend's house, Makila. Right. And she lived literally halfway up our street. So I packed in there. I had bangles because that was important. I had some sort of costume and I had some lippy, a couple of books. And then I had this doll that used to be my doll, which was called Sally. And then Sally fell apart. So she became Yucky Sally. A bit like a teddy bear, but a Yucky Sally. And but the hard part was, Campo, I went up there, they weren't home, so I had to sit in the driveway. But I wasn't like our friend there. I didn't take food, so I got hungry and had to come home. Yeah, anyway.
0: Kevin and I saw this movie where this guy went out in the bush and he dug out this tree. And he lived there with the bears and the wolves.
1: Yeah,
0: we thought, oh, yeah, we've got to do that.
1: Let's go do that, yeah.
0: So we packed our knapsacks, Marnie. We had Shanghai's.
1: Fantastic.
0: Sticks that we could whack things with.
1: to protect yourself.
0: Our toothbrush. I don't know, we didn't take any toothpaste.
1: Yeah, but well, that's important to pack your bag and take your toothbrush.
0: But we went up the bush and they didn't call the police looking for us. They called the police because we thought it would be good to burn out a tree.
1: Oh, so someone reported the fire.
0: Yeah.
1: Oh, it's these two.
0: So Dad caught us and we got a bit of a kick up the butt.
1: Yes, I bet you did.
0: On our way home. Yes. We're only out there for half the day. Wasn't fair.
1: You didn't get to see if any big creatures came that you could use your sticks to protect yourselves.
0: Hayley's in Ipswich. Hayley, when you ran away, what was in your bag?
5: It was very important. I took my horsey blanket.
0: Oh.
5: Couldn't sleep without my horsey blanket, so I had to take my horsey blanket.
1: Perfect. Perfect.
0: Right. Okay. And
1: did you use it?
5: It didn't fit under the fence. There was a hole in the fence that I was trying to get through, and I couldn't. Didn't fit with me.
0: God.
1: I love this. It just never works out, does it? And you're angry and you're going and it's like, oh, I can't get through the fence. My blanket's stuck. Now I'm going to have to come home. Yeah.
5: Yeah.
1: I get it.
0: Donna's in Murphy's Creek. Hey, Donna, when you ran away, what was in your bag?
6: Well.
0: Hello? She's gone, man.
1: Oh, we've lost Donna. That's a shame. I wonder what was in Donna's bag.
0: Calls back, Donna. I'd love to know. Marnie and Campo.
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8: That earlier crash on the Warrego Highway around Midden has been cleared. Things are flowing nicely both directions on the Warrego. The Cunningham Highway slowing up westbound around Yamanto as you head towards Amberley. On the Ipswich Motorway, it's under speed eastbound through that Redbank Riverview Goodness stretch and then really on the brakes as you make your way through Wacol towards Darra and Oxley. On the Centenary Highway, we've got that earlier crash being tidied up after Augusta Parkway exit northbound direction, minor delays. And then it's really heavy from Darra through to the Jindalee Bridge inbound. The Western Freeway is flowing okay. There's also a breakdown being tidied up on Mains Road inbound before University Road through Upper Mount Gravatt. 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It's Jim Boomba. Another check in 15 minutes on River 949.
0: Donna's back, Marnie. What was in your bag, Donna?
6: A Mars bar and a cup, because I wasn't allowed to take the car, so I went and got the horse.
0: Right.
6: My Appaloosa that I had that day from Mackay.
0: Mm.
6: And rode him over the other side of town.
0: Yeah.
6: So I thought, well, if I had a cup, at least we both could have a drink and give him the drink out of the cup.
1: You're letting him drink out the cup. All right. And your Mars bar, as you do. Yeah.
6: Wasn't a milk with him as well.
1: You should, I was going to say, not a Milky Bar. Isn't the Milky Bar kid on the back of his horse? Yeah. No. Mars bar. All right. I like it. I like it.
0: Thank you, Donna.
6: No worries.
1: Hey, listen, apparently we're doing something food-related that's not good for us, Campo, and I think we're all guilty of it, but I'm going to share that with you next.
0: River 949.

0: River 949, Marnie and Campo for breakfast. We're talking condiments, Marnie.
1: Well, we're actually talking about, I want to know about your killer sandwich. What is it that you actually love? Because nutritionists are warning that too much of things that we like putting on our Sanger, like butter, mayo, and not enough veggies, can quickly turn the homemade Sanger into a calorie bomb, Campo. So if you are watching what you eat, they have rated some of our most favourite Sangers as to what's good and what's not. So chicken and salad came out amongst the healthiest options.
0: Right.
1: That's around 20 grams of protein for fewer calories. Hummus and grated carrot was the fibre champion, because that's important, Campo, providing at least 30 of your daily fibre. I wouldn't have thought that.
0: No.
1: And then tuna, sweet corn and mayo, which you won't be a part of, but I love, because I love tuna, is one of the highest protein content counts. Well, I get that. Egg is in there as well, if you're looking for that. But they're just warning on certain things that we're adding to these things, all right?
0: Okay.
1: So, yes, mayonnaise, which is, I've said to you, I have mayonnaise on everything. I love it. Not ice cream, but on every sandwich.
0: No, you'd probably.
1: And I love the Kewpie mayonnaise is one of my favourite things. Cheese and pickles, get these ranked amongst the least healthiest fillings. What do you mean? There's nothing better than a cheese, mayonnaise and pickle sandwich. How good is that? It's the salt content, apparently. You got to watch your salt as well as the sugar and all. And this is getting, look, but that takes the fun out of it. And smoked salmon and cream cheese. Now, wouldn't you think that was a good sandwich? That scored really poorly too, because that's about its salt content. So, yeah, ham and mustard was the lowest calorie filling. So if you're on a diet, just have the old ham and mustard. No cheese, though. Watch your cheese. But they said to us, look, you've got to get your veggies in there to make your epic killer sandwich and watch your condiments. So no peri-peri sauce. You've got to cut all that out. I say now there's no fun in the sandwich if you're taking out your go-to thing. Now, what's your go-to condiment?
0: Well,
1: what do you use?
0: Well, I like hot sauce, Worcestershire sauce.
1: But do you put,
0: is that a condiment?
1: Do you... Yeah, it is.
0: So.
1: Yeah, it is. But I wouldn't...
0: Put it on everything.
1: Do
0: chicken,
1: you,
0: meat...
1: Yeah, I would cook with it.
0: I told
1: I don't
0: you when
1: I
0: was growing up, my mother was the worst cook in the world.
1: Yeah, I know.
0: So we buried everything that she cooked in Worcestershire sauce. And it's a habit. I put it on everything.
1: My dad introduced me to it, but he put it on his bacon and eggs, always on the eggs, the Worcestershire sauce.
0: But I'm right into tomatoes now, too.
1: But do you put them in Worcestershire sauce?
0: Yes, because they're good for the prostate.
1: No.
0: Hang
1: on.
0: Yes.
1: Okay, I get that. But Is it the Worcestershire sauce on the tomato or just the tomato?
0: No, I put them both on.
1: Oh, my gosh. All right. What's on your Sanger? What are you eating? And let's figure out whether you're actually healthy or not. What have
0: Kathleen's
1: you got?
0: Kathleen's in Greenmount. What have you got on your Sanger?
1: What's on your Sanger, Kath?
2: Normally I have a peanut butter and jam sandwich.
0: Yeah.
1: Yum.
2: Or my second choice would be chicken and cheese with mayo.
1: So you've got the same. It's the cheese and the mayo we're not meant to be having, but that is good. That is good.

0: Sam, how are you going?
1: Oh, I'm pretty good, Camper. How are you?
2: We're good. What's your killer sandwich, Pam? What are you making if you're starving and you've got to have it?
1: Egg lettuce and mayo. But I make a killer smoothie where I add mushrooms, beetroot, banana, berries, plain yogurt, and I mix all of that up. Oh, my God. People think I'm crazy, but it's an awesome drink.
2: Yeah, it sounds
1: awful. And on my birthday cake at work, they actually put mushrooms on top of it.
0: On your cake?
2: On your cake.
1: Yeah, on my cake, because they know how crazy I am about mushrooms.
2: Right. So you have mushrooms in your smoothie. I've never heard of that.
1: Mushrooms, beetroot, bananas, berries, and plain yogurt. Oh, God, it's love it. It's beautiful.
2: I'm going to
1: take... It's got to be the little ball beetroot, though. I mean, you can use any beetroot, but yeah.
2: Right. Oh, the little round ones.
1: It just really tastes like banana, but it's very red.
2: Yes. I'm going to take your word for that, Pam. I'm not rushing home in my Nutribullet today to try it, but I'll take your word. Yeah. All right. That's different. A beetroot and mushroom smoothie with the berries.
0: Not having it.
2: That's
0: Marnie
2: all right.
0: And Campo, River 919.
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4: River 949, traffic, every 15 minutes on your way to work.
5: We've still got that multi-vehicle crash being cleared for the Centenary Highway northbound after Augusta Parkway exit through Springfield. That's been causing minor delays. And then it is very heavy going from Darra through to Jindalee on the inbound Centenary Highway. The Western Freeway slowing inbound towards the Toowong roundabout and then outbound just after Indooroopilly. The Ipswich Motorway slowing up eastbound through that Red Bank and Riverview stretch. And then it's really on the brakes for the tail end of Wacol through Darra and Oxley. The Warrego Highway slowing at speed. The Cunningham Highway slowing at westbound from Yamanto as you make your way towards Amberley. This week at IGA, Huggies Nappy Pants, 22 to 36 pack, half price at $11. That's worth pulling over for. End September 15 at participating stores, excludes IGA local grocer. It's Jim Boober. Another check in 15 minutes on River 949.
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7: Hi, that's Tony Thompson with your news update. Three people have been rushed to hospital after a vehicle crashed into a pole at Leichhardt in Ipswich. Emergency services were called to the intersection of Old Toowoomba and Tungara Roads at around 7:45 last night. Queensland Ambulance says a woman aged in her 40s was transported to Mater Hospital, Springfield, while a man in his 30s and a teenage girl were taken to Ipswich Hospital or were in stable conditions. The man and woman killed in a light plane crash in Logan have been identified as a high-profile Queensland businessman and his daughter, 56-year-old Ian Campbell, who founded a well-known dairy business, and his 23-year-old daughter Hannah were both killed after their plane went down on a property in Chambersplat on Monday morning. Investigators are still trying to figure out exactly what went wrong, but admit it could take weeks. Teachers' aides are speaking out about the horrific attacks on them in the classroom as they push for the Christopher Lee government to put better protections in place. More than 1,100 workers, including those from Ipswich and Toowoomba, signed postcards to Education Minister John Paul Langbrook and a letter for the Director General yesterday. United Workers Union is behind the campaign. Teachers' aide Murphy Baldry shared her story while on school camp.
8: And in my first term of being a teacher aide, I went on school camp. I was punched in the face and knocked out, and I received no medical treatment. I stayed at the camp, and on the last day of camp, I was chased through the reserve and threatened to have my head bashed in with a rock.
7: And persistence has finally paid off for a cynic rim man after his favourite numbers delivered a Keno windfall worth almost $90,000. Boona Locals scooped up the jackpot after buying a ticket at the Australian Hotel on Saturday night. Win came after years of playing the same numbers, with the lucky punter now taking some time to decide how to spend the money.
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9: I'm Phoebe Humphrey. The Coalition claims new social media laws that would force tech giants to offer users to opt out of addictive algorithms is a form of censorship. The federal government says platforms would be subject to $100 million fines under the proposed digital duty of care, but Shadow Attorney General Michaelia Cash has told Seven it's not up to the PM.
10: Who should actually be in control of what you see online? Should it be you as an Australian, or should it be the Albanese government?
9: A second child has died following a horror crash outside of Melbourne. An 11-year-old boy who was airlifted to hospital died overnight after the four-wheel drive rolled yesterday. A 7-year-old girl died at the scene while 5 other children were also injured. The female driver was also taken to hospital. And the Nine papers are reporting the woman at the centre of investigations into an alleged sexual assault involving Sydney Swans players has provided a fresh statement to police. The players have denied any criminal wrongdoing and no charges have been laid.
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9: In sport, team sheets for the opening week of the NRL finals are in, with the Roosters recalling the 9 players they rested against Souths for Sunday's qualification clash with Penrith. Panthers fullback Dylan Edwards telling Fox he's confident they can turn the tables on the Chooks after losing their last encounter by 6 points.
11: Yeah, we learned a few lessons. We were able to review the game and work on some things that we needed to address.
9: And Essendon are in talks to lock in a contract extension for Nick Martin. The 25-year-old is out of contract at the end of next year. That's the latest news and sport.
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6: River 949, weather.
2: Some fog about this morning, a mostly sunny day ahead with light winds becoming northeasterly at 15 to 20 k's an hour in the late afternoon, then becoming light in the evening. Tops of 27 for Gatton, 27 for Boona and 27 for Ipswich.
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2: That is worth $11,400. Heidi's in Grantchester. G'day, Heidi. How are you going?
3: Hey, good morning.
4: Good morning.
2: What's this?
3: Okay, is it sliding up the button on a, like an X-Acto knife or a Stanley knife? Just to get it up longer, but only doing it once.
2: Marnie?
4: No.
2: Oh, keep trying, Heidi. Chantelle's in Plainland, first time caller. How are you, Chantelle?
5: Good, thank you.
2: That's the way. It's worth $11,400. Have you thought about how you're going to spend it?
5: Probably bills and a little holiday.
4: Yeah, that'd be nice. Depends on when you go. If you go in school holidays, it's double the price of every other time you want to go somewhere.
2: Yeah. Exactly. And little holiday means big bills.
4: Yeah, exactly. Yeah.
2: All right, what is it?
5: Is it closing the overhead compartment on an aeroplane?
2: Ooh. Marnie?
4: No, it's not.
2: Good try. And Ian's in Sheldon. G'day, Ian. How you going, mate? Hello, Ian.
6: Hello, Campo. Morning, Marnie.
4: Hey, how are you?
6: Not too bad, too bad.
2: This is the sound. What is it, Ian?
6: I think it's closing the drawer on the air fryer. You know, you push the drawers in the air fryer in.
4: I so do.
2: We got one in the kitchen here.
4: It's a daily thing for me.
6: Likewise.
4: Well, my daughter likes a specific couple of things and it goes in the air fryer. So,
6: yeah, it's very true.
4: Very, very, very true. Mate, but not right, unfortunately.
2: Oh, bad luck.
6: No worries. Thank you.
2: That's our pleasure. It jackpots to $11,450 with Hinksey after 5 this afternoon. All thanks to our friends at Elite Portables. 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
7: That crash on the Centenary Highway at Springfield has been cleared. It's flowing nicely through there, but very heavy going from Richlands through to the Jindalee Bridge inbound on the Centenary Highway. The Western Freeway slowing inbound towards the Toowong roundabout and then outbound after Indooroopilly. The Ipswich motorways under speed eastbound through that Redbank Riverview Goodna stretch and then really slowing around the Darra Oxley stretch for the eastbound. The Cunningham Highway is on the brakes westbound around Pergo as you head towards Amberley, and the Warrego Highway is looking good at both directions. 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
4: 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From Sheila.
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2: In academic circles, Marnie, they call him the tech philosopher. His name's Jason Simonson. Simo, we'll call you. How are you, mate?
3: Hello.
4: Good. How are you guys?
3: Great.
2: Good. Thank you. Now, can you tell us a little bit about this new algorithm situation with the Australian government? Duty of care or whatever they're calling it.
4: So basically what they're wanting to do is define the way that information is presented to you on these social media sites.
2: Right.
4: To me, it's another half-cooked policy where the companies that are social media are there not for charity. They
2: right.
4: make money off you being on their site. Basically, they want to restrict what you can see, or, you know, you have control over what they send to you. The algorithm, it just basically, if you have an interest in something that you viewed at some particular point in time, that's what you'll get presented to. And
3: that's what happens already. So we've already got that.
4: So
3: what is it that they're bringing in that you can opt out of that and that you don't get the stuff that they're sending you? Is that it?
4: That's it.
3: Right.
4: That's exactly what it is.
2: Is it a censorship issue?
4: Look, who defines what goes into your feed? That's where, to me, the tricky part is. At what point do you define what you see? And that's where I kind of have a bit of an issue as well.
3: To me, like, we naturally see it, as you said, it's what happens already. So, say if I'm looking at caravans, I'm going to see more posts related to caravans or advertising, but every now and then you get the option where it says, do you still want to see this or do you want to see more things like this? If you click no, well, then all of a sudden it doesn't come through anymore. You know, like, it's...
4: That's right.
3: I kind of get that there is a way of actually not seeing it if you don't want to see it, you know? Or you can actually go in and yourself, if you've seen too many of, I don't know, skincare, go, can I hide posts like this? Yes, they won't come through, you know? So I just think it's a bit odd to actually do something that we can already do anyway or put something out there, you know what I mean? And go, well, that's what's kind of available.
4: It's one of those things that at the moment, where they want to put in a framework to restrict what you see in your feed. There's not a lot of thought that's gone into it. We need to control the narrative is basically the way that I see it. I think it's just ridiculous and they're trying to control the narrative. The basis of a lot of these social media sites is basically run off algorithms. That's how they work, and that's what attracts people to it. If they have an ad, that's how they pay for their infrastructure, because it's not a cheap business to be in.
2: No, not at all. All right, well, thank you.
4: No problem.
2: Simo, Jason Simonson, I know from my uni days, Marnie. Tech legend. Your feed, your way, .. our way.
3: Do you, I say.
2: Yeah.
3: Yeah.
2: Anyway, that's what people are talking about. River 949.
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6: 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River 949, traffic, every 15 minutes on your way to work.
7: Very heavy traffic inbound on the Centenary Highway from Richlands through to the Jindalee Bridge and the Western Freeway slowing towards the Toowong roundabout, and then also outbound after Indooroopilly. The Ipswich Motorway is under speed eastbound through that Redbank and Goodness stretch and then through Darra Oxley. It's really on the brakes. And we've got the Cunningham Highway slowing a little bit around Pooga for the westbound towards Amberley. The Warrego Highway is looking good. And a crash reported Teviot and Middle Roads intersection through Greenbank causing some local disruption. The MG4 EV Urban, winner of Wheels Best Electric Small Car, compact but with SUV-like space, great range and fast charging. 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It's Jim Boober. Another check in 15 minutes on River 949 and the iHeart app.
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9: Hi there, it's Tonya Thompson with your news update. Man has been committed to stand trial over the alleged murder of a woman in Toowoomba. James Joel Ramsey is charged with killing the 27-year-old woman who cannot be identified for cultural reasons on February 26 last year. According to the ABC, Ramsey did not enter a plea in the Toowoomba Magistrates Court yesterday, with the matter committed to the Supreme Court for trial on a date yet to be set. Firefighters will spend another day monitoring a large bushfire at South Ripley after bringing the blaze under control. Fire has burnt through more than 250 hectares and destroyed two sheds since Sunday night. While it's no longer threatening homes, crews expect the blaze to keep burning within containment lines for several more days. A smoke warning also remains in place for Deeming Heights. The Queensland Government is helping to tackle illegal dumping across the state. Minister for the Environment, Andrew Powell, says they're investing $14 million across 52 councils to strengthen enforcement, surveillance and investigate capabilities.
10: Illegal dumping is environmental vandalism that leaves ratepayers footing the bill, which is why we're helping councils lead the fight against offenders and to hold them to account.
9: Somerset Regional Council received more than $330,000 for a dedicated officer for 3 years to investigate reports of illegal dumping, particularly around waterways, forestry areas and agricultural land. And Lifeline is calling Aussies to join tomorrow's Walk Out of the Shadows event. The walk marking World Suicide Prevention Day is 9 kilometres long and in recognition of the 9 Australians who are lost to suicide daily. Spokesperson Anna Brooks says Lifeline supports people every day.
11: Every single day, we have around 4,000 people reaching out for support to our helpline services. So there's a lot of people reaching out for support and a lot of amazing crisis supporters who are providing that through Lifeline.
9: There's a walk leaving from West End in Brisbane at 5:30 a.m. tomorrow morning for any locals looking to get involved.
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12: Hi, I'm Phoebe Humphrey. The federal government is denying claims that its My Feed, My Way laws are a form of censorship. It would force social media platforms to give users the option to opt out of addictive algorithms. Environment Minister Murray Waters told Seven Aussies want to be able to control what they see online.
13: And that's why what we're proposing is that people will be able to opt out of that and go back to simply following the pages, the people that they want to follow. But if they want to opt in and have that material served up to them by the algorithm, they'll still have the right to do so.
12: The dad of two Aussie brothers killed in Mexico is set to testify. Three local men are on trial following the deaths of Jake and Callum Robinson and their American friend, who were on a surfing trip in 2024. Mum Deborah was supposed to give evidence on day one, but the court deemed it unnecessary. And Aussie high school students have recorded their worst maths and reading results in a major international test. The latest PISA exam results are out, with Australian reading and maths scores hitting their lowest point on record, but there was a slight improvement in science.
8: Elders Real Estate Ipswich. Residential sales and property management. There's an Elders for that. River 949, your sport now.
12: In sport, Tom Liberatore has opened up about his decision to retire from AFL. The Bulldogs Premiership star leaves the game after 283 matches, citing ongoing health concerns. He's told Seven what he plans to do with his spare time.
14: Play a bit of golf. Just hang out with my son a bit more.
12: And the Cowboys gamble at the NRL judiciary is paid off. Reuben Cotter is free to play in Saturday's elimination final against the Sharks after successfully having his careless high tackle charge downgraded. That's the latest news and sport.
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8: River 949, weather.
18: The chance of some early morning fog, mostly sunny afternoon though. Light winds becoming northeasterly at 15 to 20 k's an hour in the late afternoon, then becoming lighter in the evening. Tops of 26 for Esk, 26 for Bow Desert, and 27 for Ipswich.
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18: Hello, Marnie.
9: Oh, there you are. Good morning.
18: There you go. Yesterday, we beat the Bowser when you weren't here. $200 to kick it off. That was what they won straight away.
9: Straight up.
18: Yeah. Who knows what it's going to be today? We'll give you another chance after 8:30 this morning. But look, we're talking rejection.
9: Well, we are talking rejection and dating apps. And something that's started to happen, it's a bit of a, I wouldn't say it's a phenomenon. We don't want to put it up there, but it is something that's happening more often than not when someone says basically, hey, I'm not interested. So we're going to share that with you. But I want you to wage in and let me know if you've had to say to someone on a dating app or in general that, hey, you're not interested. Did they come back with an insult?
18: Of course.
9: Next,
18: now. 3813 1949.

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0: You're waking up with Marnie and Campo on River 949. Come and play.
2: Oh. This could actually hurt people's feelings, Marnie.
3: Oh, absolutely, it could hurt people's feelings, but it's not a very nice way to be.
2: No.
3: But we're talking about when you're, on a dating app and you're having a conversation and, you know, you may well look at someone and go, well, this is not working for me. And it's a rejection thing, I guess, Campo. But they're saying that people are using derogatory things and name-calling when they're rejected. Instead of going, hey, thanks for that. Well, we don't match. We'll just move on. No, yeah. It becomes personal. So Alita Brighton has a new book out. It's called How to Date Like a Dangerous Woman, okay? And she's written about this whole phenomenon that seems to be happening. And anyway, have a listen. This is the AI bot basically talking through the synopsis of this story and what's been happening out there in the dating world.
4: Why being called fat on a dating app is actually a desperate power play. Let's talk about the F word. You've probably heard it while on your search for a special someone. It's rude, uncalled for, and we are all flippin' fed up with it. The F word in question, not the explicit one that you think. I'm talking fat. If you're a dater who's ever swiped for love, you may be familiar with the F word. Being called overweight on a dating app, particularly if you've just rejected someone, is unfortunately very common. So why is it that when a person declines a date, they are so often met with insults, drama, and accusations of chubbiness?
2: Yeah.
3: Yeah. So the other F word. So they're basically saying, oh, well, that's okay. You're fat and I don't like you. And insults come out. You know, it's like, really?
2: Well, that could be more cutting. And it just shows the shallowness of the person on the other end.
3: Well, their behaviour is commonly seen as an attempt to save face after being turned down. Now, I get no one likes to be rejected. I guess, of course not. No one likes that. No one's there for that. But that's the world of dating apps, I believe. And I've said to you, I find they're more for the power of bad than good because there's just so many options for people where, you know, they can look at one particular thing about you and go, well, I don't like that about you. And there's another 25 people over here that I can look at. You know what I mean?
2: Imagine if you'd actually hooked up with this person.
3: Well, that's it. Exactly. You know. And then you decide that, hey, we're not gelling or for whatever reason you choose, right? And then the insults come out. So, yeah, weight, appearance are amongst the most common targets for personal attacks when online dating interactions turn sour. It's almost like the person that you've been talking to has a personality transplant. One minute you're wonderful and the greatest person and the next minute it's, oh, I didn't like you anyway and you're this and you've got that. And it's like, what is that? But that's what's happening. So I'd love to know from you this morning, if you're on the apps or if you're dating and you're out there and this is, you know, your world, has it turned sour and what's been said to you?
2: Marie's had experience online. Tell us about your story, Marie.
5: I've met my husband on Plenty of Fish and going through the process, met some unlikely people. They didn't match with my age group. And when I said, no, I'm not interested, they've, few choice words. Yeah, especially calling me fat and things like that.
3: Oh, wow.
5: But yeah.
3: There you go. Just because you have, I guess, something in mind or, you know, what you're looking for and you say to someone, well, look, thank you, but no thank you, like that's just not going to work for me, which I believe is, you know, why would you not? You're not wasting that person's time. You're going to let them go out there and find someone else. Then they have a go at you. Why would you do that?
5: That's right.
3: Yeah, right.
5: Yeah.
2: How did you feel when they said things like that?
5: I just moved on.
3: Yeah.
5: Yeah.
3: And you sit there, then you sit there and go, I can see why you're single.
2: Yeah.
3: There is no need to be.
5: Happily married.
3: Well, good for you, darling. I'm so pleased that worked out for you. There you go. Yeah. And I believe that. There is a, you know, your people are out there. It just takes the time to find them. But, you know, like, does that make you, how do you think you're going to, you know, attract a your potential partner by having a crack at people? Does anyone want that as a partner? You know what I mean? Like, no, thank you.
5: Yeah, that's right. They're doing that now. What are they doing in a relationship?
3: Yes, exactly. When you're having a disagreement, do you all of a sudden become fat or ugly or whatever insult they want to throw at you just because they're not liking what you're saying? It's like, hey, no thanks.
2: Thank you, Marie.
3: Yeah, Marie,
2: thank
3: wow.
2: you. Can you complain about people that...
3: No, I don't think you can. It's just, it's not a very nice... Well, again, there's the block button, Campo, and you move on. You just go, well, that's not for me.
2: Sarah's in Darra. G'day, Sarah. How are you going? Hello, Sarah.
6: Hey.
3: How are you?
2: Good. What's your story?
6: Oh, many years ago, it was a friend of a friend, and it was like to my face. And he said, oh, let's go out, let's go have some fun. I said, no, not interested, sorry. And he was, oh, a few profanities, and then, oh, you're fat and ugly, I didn't really want to take you out, it's just to help my mate out, y'all.
3: Oh, my gosh, help my mate out. Oh, gosh, is that worse? I'm here to help my mate out. Is that worse as a backhanded compliment
6: you
3: other than
6: the
3: swear
6: third
3: words?
6: Wheel, I think it was.
2: What is wrong with these men?
3: Men do it more than women. And I mean, guys out there, please correct me if this has happened to you and if a female has done the same to you. That's I don't think whether you're male or female it's okay at all. You know, why would you say that?
6: I returned the words.
3: Good. I'm pleased you did.
6: Yes.
3: Yeah.
6: Yes, I returned the words.
3: It's, you know what, is it just we're not able to handle rejection as people?
4: Yeah.
3: I mean, have we got deep-seated trauma from some part of our life that if someone says no or you don't like what someone says that you're going to have a go at that person? I mean, that's life. Like, move on.
2: I think it's learned behaviour, Mark.
3: Yeah.
2: You know,
6: Men just think they're God's gift to women and can't handle rejection.
3: Mm.
6: Not everybody likes everybody.
3: Absolutely. Mm. Well, that's it. Not everyone is for everyone. It's same as friendships, no matter what it is. It's like you either gel or you don't. And if you don't, why waste someone's time? Listen, I really appreciate you asking me out, but that's not going to happen.
2: Oh.
3: I had something with somebody who did a very similar thing and got so upset because I had said at the time, I still very much don't really want to date, and went, oh, wow, how harsh are you? And I'm like, well, no, I'm just saying to you, that's not what I'm looking for. So I really appreciate you asking me. And then I was terrible for saying no. I'm like, okay.
6: Honesty, though. They don't like honesty. That's the issue.
3: Yeah.
2: Oh.
3: And I don't want to waste anyone. So I'm not there to create an illusion about what a situation is. If I'm not interested, absolutely not interested, you know. But that's not to hurt you. That's just, you know.
2: Thank you, Sarah. Oh, look, I've been rejected thousands of times.
3: Have you?
2: Well, yeah. Look, one woman said to me once that our kids would be ugly.
3: Oh, she'd gone that far.
2: She'd gone that far
3: to look at how things are going to end up with the two of you, and you're not going to have. Oh, see, that's hurtful.
2: Well, that is hurtful.
3: That is hurtful.
2: See, my kids, they're beautiful.
3: Oh, yeah. Well, I guess you've got to have the upper hand at some point. You always get the win. All right. Well, thank you for sharing.
2: Yes, River 949.
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7: A heavy run inbound on the Centenary Highway from Darrow right through to the Jindalee Bridge. The Western Freeway slowing inbound towards the Toowong Roundabout, and then outbound it's on the brakes after Indooroopilly as well. The Ipswich motorway nearly back to speed through that goodness stretch eastbound, but then it is slowing up from the tail end of Wakeoil through Darrow and Oxley. The Warrego Highway and Cunningham Highway are flowing fine. A crash is being tidied up at Teviot and Middle Roads intersection through Greenbank. That's got major delays through there. Also a breakdown to watch for on the Gateway Motorway southbound after Compton Road through Stretton. 24 volt, more power without the weight, plus a lifetime warranty. 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It's Jim Boomba. Another check in 15 minutes on River 949 and the iHeart app.
2: Marnie's Mud on the way.
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2: River 949.

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1: Gwyneth Paltrow.
2: Yeah, talking about Brad Pitt. Her relationship with him ended in 97. They were 3 years together and briefly engaged, but she was on a podcast. It's called Friends Keep Secrets. And yeah, she was asked about that and her relationship with him and how old she was and how they met and so forth. Mm. And, you know, whether it was her first public relationship. Take a listen.
3: So I got cast in the movie Seven. Did you see that?
4: Yes. Oh, yeah, we were talking about that movie
5: today. What was it like? That head, your head.
3: Yeah.
5: Jeez Louise.
4: We were talking about it today.
3: I love that movie.
4: Okay, so you get cast in the movie with Brad.
3: So I get cast in the movie with Brad, and I met him on set, and, like, we had, like, kind of a love at first sight thing. It was pretty awesome. It was really fun.
4: And were you,
6: did
4: like...
6: Did you go home and tell your parents? Like, because he was so much older and also famous. I don't know.
4: I thought, like, friend, like...
6: Yeah, but were you like, ooh, he's like an older Hollywood boy?
3: No, because he was so beautiful and he was, I think he was 31 and I was 22.
1: Yeah, yeah, well, look, she's...
2: Yeah, there was an age difference.
1: Who's going to say no to Brad
2: Pitt?
1: Well,
2: I know. He's Brad Pitt and yes, and in that movie, he looks absolutely fantastic. I mean, he still does, but yes, I can totally get the chemistry happening there. So Benny Blanco is the one on this podcast. So if you're saying, if you're thinking, you know, have I heard him before? Yes, it's Selena Gomez's husband. So he's on this podcast.
1: Gotcha.
2: So yeah, obviously there was a bit of an age difference. They met on the movie, but you know, there was a lot of pressure around the two of them because he's Brad Pitt. And then they were talking about the fact of, was this her first public relationship?
3: Yeah. Yeah. Because it's sort of like, and I had movies coming out, so I was sort of getting famous on my own and I was famous as his girlfriend. And it was like a very, you know, well,
4: yeah, was it, like, overwhelming at the beginning?
3: It was overwhelming.
6: I'm right for saying that he proposed, didn't he?
3: Yes, we were engaged.
4: He
6: You were engaged?
4: You were engaged
3: to
4: Brad
3: Pitt? Yeah.
4: I don't know anything. Like, you could have so many other relationships that I didn't know about. All I knew is, and I just found out the Brad Pitt thing in you. Like, I think one of you guys, who was the person who said?
6: Me, I think.
4: Yeah, she said.
6: I heard it.
4: Yeah.
6: I heard you on a podcast.
2: Hang on, mate. Let me, as Benny, as a musician, let me tell you that she was married to Chris Martin. Have you met him? Yeah, it's just to keep you up to date there, sunshine. Speaking of music, Sir Tom Jones said he did not choose to leave The Voice. Now, let me tell you that he's been on The Voice for 13 years, okay?
1: Incredible.
2: And ITV effectively, he says, fired him after 13 years on the show. He's 86, but he said he was told that the decision was due to insurance-related financial issues, despite ITV publicly suggesting it was part of a plan to refresh the coaching panel.
1: What?
2: How do you fire Sir Tom Jones?
1: Who knows?
2: He's a legend.
1: Here's some of his best.
2: Yes.
7: Whoever's coming up next, if you can hear me back there, don't be nervous. Just bring that fire.
1: That's Will I Am.
2: Yeah.
7: Fire.
8: Fire. You gotta put that in the song. Fire.
9: Well, we could do great balls of fire.
8: Come on.
7: Okay. Just gonna.

0: Jason's great balls of fire.
1: Oh, what a shame. What a shame. So they are saying they're doing a refresh. It looks like Kelly Rowland and will.i.am, who you heard there, will be back. But yeah, Tom, you're out. At 86, they've had enough of him. But he's a legend. He is an absolute.
2: Amazing.
1: Who would not want to go on a show like that and meet Tom Jones? Like, 100%. Sorry. All right, that is your latest mud.
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2: River 949, traffic, every 15 minutes on your way to work.
3: Slow going inbound on the Centenary Highway from Richlands through to the Jindalee Bridge. The Western Freeway is also on the brakes as you approach the Toowong Roundabout and then outbound after Indooroopilly. We've got the Ipswich Motorway slowing up eastbound through that Darra-Oxley stretch. No problems with the Warrego or Cunningham Highways. And we've still got that crash being tidied up at Greenbank, Teviot Road and Middle Road intersection. Heavy delays through there. September to April is the Northern Territory's best kept season with better value, bigger deals and so many reasons to visit. 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It's Jim Boober. Another check in 15 minutes on River 949 and the iHeart app.
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5: Hi there, it's Tony Thompson with your news update. Three people have been injured after a vehicle crashed into a pole at Leichhardt in Ipswich overnight. Happened at the intersection of Old Toowoomba and Tungara Roads at around 7:45pm. Queensland Ambulance says a woman aged in her 40s was transported to Mater Hospital, Springfield, while a man in his 30s and a teenage girl were taken to Ipswich Hospital. All were in stable conditions. Tributes are flying for dairy company founder Ian Campbell and his 23-year-old daughter Hannah, who have been identified as the victims of that tragic light plane crash in Logan. Pair were killed when their aircraft went down in Stockley Field just 10 minutes after departing Archerfield Airport on Monday. Joe Bradley of East Oz Milk told the ABC he'd known Ian for 20 years and said that he'd left a legacy by popularising the organic milk market.
6: He had vision in what he wanted to achieve. He had the knowledge to be able to do it. And I think what he created was unbelievable. It's a sad day. It's a sad day for their industry. Sad days for their family.
5: A promised plan to tackle violence in Queensland schools is under renewed pressure from school staff. The United Workers Union says incidents involving teachers' aides and cleaners in Toowoomba and across the Darling Downs highlight the need for better protections. More than 1,100 workers have signed postcards calling on Education Minister John Paul Langbrook to act.
7: Our members have had enough. Occupational violence is at an all-time high, and our members are here delivering over 1,000 personal stories of occupational violence and calling on the government to act. 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
5: That's UWU spokesperson Erin Roberts speaking there. And Somerset community groups are being encouraged to take part in this year's community development conference in Esk. The November event, hosted by Somerset Regional Council and Committee Chair Michael Bishop, will be giving sporting clubs and not-for-profit organisations chance to showcase their work and assess areas such as governance, child safety and accessibility. 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
8: I'm Phoebe Humphrey. The opposition is doubling down on its claims that Labor's new social media laws are a form of censorship. Under the Digital Duty of Care legislation, the tech giants would be forced to offer users the chance to opt out of addictive algorithms. Nationals leader Matt Canavan has told Nine the PM is trying to tilt the political field in his favour.
9: This bill is like putting Anthony Albanese in charge of refereeing a South Sydney Rabbitohs game. He wouldn't be an impartial judge. These people aren't an impartial judge, and we should not allow this type of censorship to emerge in a free and open country.
8: The death toll from a horror crash outside of Melbourne has climbed to two, with an 11-year-old boy losing his fight for life in hospital overnight. A 7-year-old girl died at the scene yesterday when an 8-seater four-wheel drive lost control. Five other children were injured while the female driver is in hospital. And Prince George has started his first day of high school at his dad's old stomping ground. Prince William and Kate were snapped walking their eldest son into Eton College.
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8: In sport, Panthers coach Ivan Cleary admits even he was surprised in Isaiah Yeo's comeback from a pec injury. The skipper's been named to start in this weekend's qualifying final against the Roosters. He's told Nine it's been a remarkable recovery.
11: Yes, I was surprised. Been incredible, really. So ticking boxes through his through training.
8: The Western Bulldogs will reportedly go all in on trying to recruit Brownlow medalist Matt Rowell if they miss out on Zach Butters in the off-season. And world number one Aryna Sabalenka has won through to the semi-finals of the US Open. That's the latest news and sport.
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0: River 949, weather.
13: Some fog about this morning, a mostly sunny day ahead with light winds becoming northeasterly at 15 to 20 k's an hour in the late afternoon, then becoming light in the evening. Tops of 27 for Gatton, 27 for Boona, and 27 for Ipswich.
0: River 949, beat the Bowser with Marnie and Campo.
13: What's the rules, Marnie?
5: You just got to yell stop before the Bowser decides to stop itself,
13: to be honest.
5: Simple.
13: Yeah. 3813 1949. 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

0: 949's Beat the Bowser with Marty and Campo.
1: Alan's on the line. G'day, Alan. How are you going?
2: I'm good, thank you. And yourself?
1: Very well.
3: Good.
1: On the road in Blackstone, Marty.
3: Okay.
1: All right, Alan. Yesterday, $200 straight up. Today, who knows?
3: Right, that was, it was like so quick yesterday and she just stopped. So all we can say is just go with it, see where you feel you want to stop, okay? And good luck. Is it Alan or Helen?
2: Ellen with an E.
1: Alan with an E.
3: Ellen, Marty. Ellen.
1: Ellen.
3: Right, okay. All Ellen, right. All right, you got this. Let's
1: Here
3: go.
1: Here we go. All right. Hang on. We're going to start again.
3: Here we go.
4: $68. $89. $91.

0: Oh, Ellen.
1: I was going to 100.
0: Oh, were you?
2: Almost there.
0: The next one, Marnie. The next one.
3: One more.
1: Okay, thanks, guys.
0: No worries.
3: You have a great day.
0: Have a great day.
3: Thank you.
1: You too.
0: Thanks
1: Bye-bye.
0: For being a good sport. There you go, Marnie. That's how it rolls. Yes. You win some, you lose some. You want to win some, though.
2: They'd be good. That's the name of the game.
0: Beat the Bowser. All thanks to Springer's Rural Traders, where locals dress up, stock up and shop country. 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
5: Still slow going inbound on the Centenary Highway from Darra through to Jindalee. The Western Freeway slowing inbound towards the Toowong roundabout and then outbound on the brakes after Indooroopilly. The Ipswich Motorway is also slowing up eastbound through that Darra-Oxley stretch. No problems with the Warrego or Cunningham highways. Things are improving through Teviot and Middle Roads Greenbank after an earlier crash, but now we've got a crash reported on the Gateway Motorway extension northbound direction just after the M1. 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
4: Yes?
5: I was just saying to you, what time is it? And kids would be in at school now, wouldn't they? Yes, they'd be well and truly. I know mine are.
4: They're in the car, just warning you.
5: Well, normally they're in at 8:30 mine are and parade and so forth, and they're well and truly in class. Yeah. But anyway, just a warning. And I'll be very sensitive about how I relay this story.
4: Okay.
5: But something that was said to my poor mother yesterday that I'm going to share with you next, that I cannot believe that someone said this to her at her age.
4: Right.
5: Next.
4: River 919.

0: River 949, Marnie and Campo for breakfast. Now, just a warning, if you still have your kids in the car, you might want to turn the sound down.
1: No, it'll be all right. That's all.
0: Turn it off. Come back, though.
1: No, don't. It'll be all right. So, you know, my beautiful mum had a fall about two weeks ago at home in the backyard where she had quite a significant injury. So she lacerated her face over the top of her eyes. She had stitches, her nose. And on the weekend when it was Father's Day, it was the first time poor mum had is venturing out because she did not look great.
0: No.
1: And she was in quite a lot of pain.
0: Poor Rail. She looked like my brother.
1: Yeah. It was very bad.
0: Not that she looked like my brother, but, you know.
1: No, the injuries were not. Yes. Yeah. So she ended up with two black eyes. We had CT scans, the whole lot, because they thought she'd fractured her cheekbone and so forth. So anyway, not very good, and she'd been quite swollen. So we head out to Club Park View for Father's Day lunch, and she's looking much better, which is great. And she said, look, yesterday, she said, was the first day I went down to the shops because she lives at Vicky Point, and she did some errands and bits and pieces. And she said, I'm so sick of telling my story, because every time someone sees her, they go, what's happened to you?
0: Yeah,
1: right?
0: Yeah.
1: So she's got to relive the story. So she said, I think yesterday I told my story 7 times. And she said, while I was waiting for your father out the front of this store, this guy comes up. He says the same thing. Oh, I love how you go. Oh, what's happened to you? And of course, my dad doesn't want to be seen with her, because he's like, everyone thinks I've done something untoward. And he's like, this is embarrassing. Yeah. Anyway, so mum says, so mum's about to launch into her story. And this gentleman turns around and he goes, gee, it wasn't rough special cuddles, was it?
0: Oh.
1: And I'm like, I looked at my mother and I went, this dude doesn't know you. You're 78. Who opens the sentence with that? Who says?
0: I can't unsee
1: it. Wasn't
0: it.
1: This. That's what I'm saying.
0: I don't want to see
1: so
0: it.
1: Here's mum and I, and I've just spat my Diet Coke out across the table going, who says that to a nearly 80-year-old woman? Even if you're thinking it, Campo. And
0: well,
1: I said
0: I'm
1: to mum,
0: it now.
1: I know.
0: I'm thinking, does she have special cuddles?
1: I don't want to know
0: and
1: about
0: is it.
1: That
0: rough, rough special cuddles.
1: I said to mum, I said, you can't. And she's laughing too. She goes, I didn't know what to say. She went, oh, no, love. And I'm like, no.
0: Wow.
1: I said to her, that'll do me. I said, I don't actually know what else to say. I said, that would be the least, I don't know, I would never expect someone to come out and say that, you know, like people are thinking other things, and but they're not thinking, but apparently that's what this dude was thinking.
0: Oh, stop it. Good on you, Rails.
1: I know, I do.
0: She's
1: anyway,
0: no,
1: she's
0: colours.
1: No, she's still going, geez, let's just move on, please.
0: Have a great day.
1: Let's have a good day.
0: 11,450 with Hinksy after 5 in the Secret Sound. River 949.
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15: A check of the Big Five and the Ipswich Motorway. A little bit under speed eastbound through that Oxley stretch. It is flowing okay elsewhere, though. Slow run inbound on the Centenary Highway from Middle Park to that Jindalee Bridge. The Western Freeway is on the brakes a little bit past Indooroopilly for the outbound. Inbound, it's pretty much flowing at speed. No problems with the Warrego or Cunningham Highways. Things are improving around Teviot and Middle Roads, Greenbank after that earlier crash. And we've got a breakdown to watch out for on the M1 northbound direction before the Main Street off-ramp through Beenleigh. 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It's Jim Boober and another update next hour on River 949.
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17: And that's Tony Thompson with your news update. A man will stand trial over the alleged murder of a woman in Toowoomba. James Joel Ramsey is accused of allegedly gunning down the 27-year-old woman who cannot be identified for cultural reasons in a North Toowoomba street in February last year. The case was committed to the Supreme Court after Ramsey made a brief appearance in Toowoomba Magistrates Court yesterday. A trial date is yet to be set. Fire crews are back at South Ripley this morning, keeping watch on a bushfire that's contained but still burning. Crews expect flare-ups as temperatures rise throughout the day, although the fire is no longer threatening homes. Blazes burnt through more than 250 hectares and destroyed two sheds since Sunday. An advice warning remains in place for South Ripley and Deeping Heights. Residents urged to stay informed and avoid smoke. Somerset Regional Council will receive more than $330,000 as part of a Queensland-wide crackdown on illegal dumping activity. The state government's injecting a total of $14 million to help tackle the issue. Council's cleaning up 13,000 tonnes of illegally dumped waste last year. That's the equivalent of more than 1,200 garbage truck loads.
18: The Christopher Reeve government's funding will strengthen council's ability to catch vandals with tools like nighttime surveillance, nighttime patrols, enforcement enforcement activities and dedicated illegal dumping officers. We're supporting our councils with the tools they need to catch, investigate and hold offenders accountable.
17: That's Minister for the Environment, Andrew Powell there. Also making news, poets across Australia are being invited to compete for one of the country's richest poetry prizes. Submissions are now open for the University of Southern Queensland's 2026 Bruce Dorr National Poetry Prize, honouring the late acclaimed poet and former Uni SQ lecturer. The winner will take home $3,000, with entries closing on September 22. And a Boonerman's favourite numbers have finally paid off, winning him almost $90,000 in Keno. The Scenic Rim local bought the winning ticket at the Australian Hotel in Boona on Saturday.
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19: I'm Phoebe Humphrey. Anthony Albanese says new proposed laws targeting algorithms is about putting power back into the hands of Australians. The My Feed My Way laws would force social media platforms to give users the option to opt out of algorithms. The PM telling Nine this is about having options.
20: This is about putting the power back in the hands of consumers. If you want to continue to scroll and use the algorithms, you can do so. But if you want to opt out, you can certainly do so as well.
19: The Nine papers are reporting the woman at the centre of investigations into an alleged sexual assault involving Sydney Swans players has provided a fresh statement to police. The players have denied any criminal wrongdoing and no charges have been laid. Hundreds of flights have been grounded at airports across the UK. An air traffic control issue is affecting Heathrow and Gatwick airports with major knock-on delays. And Australia's most expensive coffee is no longer on the mainland. An average cup now setting you back $5.44 in Tassie, 75 cents higher than the national average.
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19: In sport, Essendon is continuing its push to get James Hurd back at the club. Officials have reached out to the former coach and are set to meet later this week, although Hurd's not too happy. That was leaked to the media shortly after.
22: When you are thinking about your future, your career, what you're going to do, you'd like to be able to do that behind closed doors to a certain extent, and you should be entitled to do that.
19: They're on Nine. And Cowboy Reuben Cotter is free to play on Saturday against the Sharks after having his high tackle charge downgraded at the NRL judiciary. That's the latest news and sport.
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3: River 949, weather.
24: Your Wednesday forecast looking good. 27 today, mostly sunny. Those northeasterlies picking up to around 20 k's an hour for the late afternoon. Down to 11, possible early showers for Thursday, 23. Bit cooler on Friday, 23 again with a shower or two. And then a shower or two into Saturday. World Camp, Gatton, Raff Bay, Sambley, 18.
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0: As soon as you hear it, you could be scoring some cash. We'll play before midday. Tow Me the Money, thanks to our mates at Springfield Lakes Towing and Transport, Joe and the team, working very hard on a Wednesday. Next 15 minutes, a bloke that sold out the Ipswich Civic Centre, October 11, Deb Harry, flying solo, Aerosmith, River.

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0: 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G'day there, it's Ilya. Next 15 minutes, Aussie band Thirsty Merc throwing some Joe Cocker. And if you're having problems falling asleep, this next bloke might have the answer.
1: My wife and I sleep with you almost every night.
2: Yes.
1: Yes, yeah. And every night there's an app called Calm. And I have insomnia. And he has the most beautiful voice. Mm. And I turn it on and I just hear, well, hello, everybody. It's me, Matthew McConaughey. I'm going to tell you a bedtime story. And I just do this. Oh.
0: Michael Bublé, 51 today. Happy birthday, River.